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0: 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All systems are go. And we are on.
3: 3.
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6: I'm a real big rule breaker. So the other night, I called my gal pal and I was like, hey girl, it's 11:45. What are you doing? She was like, watching TV. And I was like, great. I'm going to come pick you up and we're going to have an adult sleepover. Impromptu, ready to go. She was at my house. We were like singing into our hairbrush, like acting like it was like 1997. It was fantastic. And I just want to say, solo YOLO, do that.
7: Yes, adult sleepover should totally be a thing. Because look, we're on the air until midnight, but on the weekends, a little thing about us, we like to go to bed early. When's the last time you had a gal pal over and just chatted, drank wine, and slept over? I had a-

0: This is Pop Crush.
1: Some like it hot, some like it cold, some like it really, really spicy, which is where we're at right now. So there's a huge spike in the spice, and a lot of people are like, wow, that's really hot. And I'm pointing fingers. I'm just going to go ahead and say it. I'm pointing fingers at the younger generation because apparently your spice tolerance is through the roof.
2: Yeah, spice is in. I talk about McDonald's a lot because I love me some McDonald's. The McCrispy, so they have like a Cajun McCrispy. I tried it, but that sauce, it was burning my mouth. I was like, there's no way people are enjoying how freaking spicy this is.
1: No, I have a blister literally on my tongue right now. I've been struggling with all night because of that Cajun sauce. I didn't want to tell you why. Yeah, it's so spicy.
0: Hey, join the Pop Crush crew. 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
1: Brush your teeth.
2: That's some grease, right? What she was talking about? That was hair, right?
1: She was talking about her hair. You know, you could really just like sing a song anytime you brush your teeth. You're supposed to brush your teeth for 60 seconds at least every single day, twice a day, once in the morning and once at night. Do you do this, though?
2: Brush my teeth? Yes, I do. I brush my teeth. But multiple...
1: But do you sing a song? Do you sing a song while you're brushing your teeth to make sure that you brush long enough?
2: Apparently, what you're supposed to do your, like, the ABCs. And once you get, like, do the ABCs, that's long enough. But I know it's really bad because I have, like, that electric one and it's set to a timer. But there's times where I'm like, is the timer broke? Because it feels like I've been brushing for a really long time.
1: I will say also, though, that I'm a little shocked. A lot of people say if you brush your teeth 3 times a day, you're going to have a longer life. I don't know if I can fit extra time in my day. Like, I'm already brushing enough, right?
2: Like, maybe, what, because you're exercising more for, like,
1: No, it's because it's taking the bacteria out of your mouth, apparently.
2: Oh.
1: Yeah.

0: is Pop Crush Nights.
1: So Donnie, a new study says 81% of college grads wish they were taught more life skills.
2: Okay, if you don't have any life skills by the time you've reached college, you're not making it. Am I wrong?
1: Good luck out there, kids.
2: It's a hard knock life.

0: You're tuned in to Pop Crush Nights.
1: Would you attend a wedding where there was a crazy dress code? Donnie Lauren, Pop Crush Nights. So a billionaire, well, first of all, I don't have any billionaire friends, but a billionaire has a 9-page dress code. For me, I'm out. Sorry. 1 page is too much. 9? Nope. I'm not attending.
2: I mean, I'm a girl who loves a wedding. So yeah, give me the 9 pages. I'll do my very best. Best foot forward.
1: Yeah. No. Would you attend? 1-888-900-5217.

0: awkward moment at a bar. 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I need to know, what do I do? I was at a bar with friends, a bar that I go to all the time. One of the bartenders, stop, even though I've seen them many, many times, gave me their number. Now I feel off. Can I go there still?
1: Yes, absolutely. You're going to go there. You're going to have a great time. You're going to figure it out if you want to date that person potentially.
0: I don't.
1: Oh, you don't?
0: I don't need to figure it out.
1: I mean, nobody turns

0: free drinks, right?
1: I know, but I feel like it's so awkward. 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
0: No, I think you just show up and just have a good happy hour and call it a day. I mean, maybe I'm wrong, though. Let's get some advice from the crew. Hit us up in the DMs right there on the Pop Crush app. I can't.

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1: Can I picture how Al talks on the phone in the morning when he's swimming? 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
2: He's all wet.
3: I used to go to... You remember that? I was going to take a dip in the pool when I lived in the apartment.
4: Yeah, so was this kind of like COVID era maybe?
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2: Al will be, I promise you this, he will be calling her, texting some sort of communication today.
5: Yes.
3: You know what I'm going to do?
2: You're going to do it.
1: Oh, you're doing it. 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
3: because
1: it.
3: You know what I'm
2: going to
3: do.
2: You are going just to do it, Mr. Three Pack. I'm going to be on the bingo board this year.
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And this town's lost its faith. 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Oh my, my, oh my, my love. 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
3: Fireball.
4: Okay, Pitbull. Oh, Mr. Worldwide, 305. I have a confession. It might be weird, but I think he is maybe one of the sexiest people alive.
3: Okay, can I confirm this for you? Do you know that I sat next to him at an award show like 10 years ago? Do you know this?
4: Did you say hi?
3: Donnie, get this. Okay, so I walk into the award show. I've got a ticket that was just like a random ticket. And I get there and I'm a little bit late. And I had to walk down to the section. And I was in the rafters. I was in like the 300s. Get down to where my seat is. I look over and it was 2016. I had to straddle and cross over Pitbull to get to my seat. I finally sit down and I'm mortified because I literally had to crawl over him. And Pitbull is on my left-hand side. And do you remember Chewbacca Mom? She was on my right. Like, that is not... I couldn't make this up. It was weird and wild. We had the best time ever. He was so nice and smoking hot.
4: It's the bald head, right?
3: He's
4: also 5'4", right?
3: Like, yeah, I don't care about that. I love a short king.
4: I know. Oh, I pick him up and carry him around.

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0: Pop Crush Nights.
4: Me not working hard. Yeah, right. Picture that with a Kodak. Or better yet, go to Times.

Another amazing West Texas night here in the Permian Basin because we are spinning it together. Love you guys. It's Donnie, and this is Pop Crush Nights on Mix 97.9.

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1: I was younger and I was smarter then. You got me. Do you ever make plans like a week in advance, 2 weeks in advance, day of? You're like, why did I make that plan?
2: I'm actually really glad that you reminded me because I need to follow up on something probably right now.
1: It's awful. But why do we do this? When they're like, oh, hey, do you want to come to this thing like 2 weeks from now? And you're like, oh my God, that sounds that sounds so much fun. And then day of, you're like, why in the heck did I agree to do that?
2: How am I supposed to predict where my energy level is going to be 2 weeks away from now?
1: Literally. Oh, it's awful. But also, how do you get out of it? Is it bad to cancel? It is bad to cancel, right?
2: Yeah, you have to go. You have to go.
1: Fine.
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1: Did a monkey make you cry this week? Lauren Snap, Donny Weege, and Pop Crush Nights. I have been unapologetically sobbing on my couch over Punch the Monkey, who is the monkey that got bullied by his family and his friends at the zoo, and then they ended up finding him a new zoo, and it looks like now he's got a friend that they are selling at IKEA. So if you've got like a pet and you want to get them a cute little toy, definitely do that. But like, why am I so emotionally attached to a monkey?
2: Because he carries around a stuffed orangutan animal. Like, this monkey, it has a better personality than half the men I've dated. Like, this monkey has a life. And if you see now, like, there's like videos of him, he's like living his best life in the zoo. You know, we don't root for a lot of people, but Punch the Monkey, I'm rooting for you, baby.
1: Same.

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1: 20 nuggets, a quarter pounder, large fries, Oreo McFlurry, apple pie, and maybe a side of cheeseburgers for later. Yeah, heart attack. What did happen? That is Mark Zuckerberg's McDonald's order. Can you believe that's wild? Mine is 2 McChickens, no lettuce. I don't want that healthy stuff. Extra mayo and a side of sweet tea. What's yours?

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What's up? 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

0: Pop Crush.
1: You know that times are tough when people are saying that they have to co-own a home with their friend? So co-ownership is booming. Lots of folks out there teaming up with their bestie, buying a home, living it together, and then they split the profit and go buy their actual home. Look, what are we doing?
2: Oh my God, this is crazy. Me and my friends have really talked about that. We want to buy a vacation home together in Palm Springs. And so it's like, okay, if we all split in, we can all use it and we all have co-ownership. Oh my God, I didn't realize we were on trend. I didn't realize
1: You're so trendy. Also, when you go ahead and put that contract together, can you add one to the list? Because I'd like in on that.
2: Yeah, you could use it forever. You just Venmo me at Donnie Meekum for every night. And I need a $10,000 deposit.
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3: And I picture how Al talks on the phone in the morning when he's swimming, because based on the thirst trap he sends it.
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3: Oh, you're doing it. 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
6: 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Mr. Three Pack. I'm going to be on the bingo board this year.
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1: Lauren Snap and Donnie Meacham in with you tonight. 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All right, guys. 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He looks very concerned. 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Hang with us.
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1: Birds of a feather, they flock together. 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Lauren Snap, Donnie Meacham, just talking about your grandmother's bird. What happened?
2: My poor granny, you know, growing up, she, you know, left her husband, thank God. And then she didn't have any friends. She had this bird. Obsessed with this bird. 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You know, I'm like, okay, bird, you know, whatever. I, as a child, was like, oh my gosh, you know, the bird, I wonder if the bird would like to see outside and maybe it would come back. So I opened the door and was like, oh, go see the outside. Let the bird out. It never came back. She didn't cry when she got divorced. 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Lots of things. She sobbed for days when I let that bird out of the house.
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0: 888-952-17. 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
1: Yeah, you know how, you know it's easy to sleep 13 hours a night when you're rich. 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
2: Lawrence Knapp, Donnie Meacham, spirit animals. We all have them. Let us know what is your spirit animal. Slide into the DMs right now. I just found out that otters, they hold hands when they sleep so that they don't float away from their family members. And that makes me so happy to say I would probably be an otter.
3: Aw, see, I would be like an ostrich just because like I'm very tall, skinny, and then I could just bury my head in the sand when I'm over it. I'd be like, okay, yeah, okay, bury me. Okay, yes, I'm over today.
2: Let us know what your spirit animal is. Slide into the DMs.

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1: Awkward moment at a bar. Donnie, Lauren, hang it. I need to know, what do I do? I was at a bar with friends, a bar that I go to all the time. One of the bartenders, I've seen them many, many times, gave me their number. Now I feel off. Can I go there still?
2: Yes, absolutely. You're going to go there. You're going to have a great time. You're going to figure it out if you want to date that person potentially.
1: I don't.
2: Oh, you don't?
1: I don't need to figure it out.
2: I mean, nobody turns down free drinks, right?
1: I know, but I feel like it's so awkward. Eventually, the person's going to be like, hey, you hitting me up or not?
2: No, I think you just show up and just have a good happy hour and call it a day. I mean, maybe I'm wrong, though. Let's get some advice from the crew. Hit us up in the DMs right there on the Pop Crush app.

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3: Mr. Three Pack. 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
3: I'm a real big rule breaker. So the other night, I called my gal pal, and I was like, hey girl, it's 11:45. What are you doing? She was like, watching TV. And I was like, great. I'm going to come pick you up, and we're going to have an adult sleepover. Impromptu, ready to go. She was at my house. We were like singing into our hairbrush, like acting like it was like 1997. It was fantastic. And I just want to say, solo YOLO, do that.
4: Yes, adult sleepover should totally be a thing. Because look, we're on the air until midnight, but on the weekends, a little thing about us, we like to go to bed early. When's the last time you had a gal pal over and just chatted, drank wine, and slept over?

Another amazing West Texas night here in the Permian Basin because we are spinning it together. Love you guys. It's Donnie, and this is Pop Crush Nights on Mix 97.9.

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1: Some like it hot, some like it cold, some like it really, really spicy, which is where we're at right now. So there's a huge spike in the spice, and a lot of people are like, wow, that's really hot. And I'm pointing fingers. I'm just going to go ahead and say it. I'm pointing fingers at the younger generation because apparently your spice tolerance is through the roof.
2: Yeah, spice is in. I talk about McDonald's a lot because I love me some McDonald's. The McCrispy, so they have like a Cajun McCrispy. I tried it, but that sauce, it was burning my mouth. I was like, there's no way people are enjoying how freaking spicy this is.
1: No, I have a blister literally on my tongue right now. I've been struggling with all night because of that Cajun sauce. I didn't want to tell you why. Yeah, it's so spicy.
0: Got something to say? Hit that chat button on the Pop Crush app. Pop Crush Nights.
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1: Brush your teeth.
2: That's some grease, right? What she was talking about? That was hair, right?
1: She was talking about her hair. Oh. But, you know, you could really just, like, sing a song anytime you brush your teeth. You're supposed to brush your teeth for 60 seconds at least every single day, twice a day, once in the morning and once at night. Do you do this, though?
2: Brush my teeth? Yes, I do. I brush my teeth. But multiple.
1: But do you sing a song? Do you sing a song while you're brushing your teeth to make sure that you brush long enough?
2: Apparently, what you're supposed to do your, like, the ABCs. And once you get, like, do the ABCs, that's long enough. But I know it's really bad because I have, like, that electric one and it's set to a timer. But there's times where I'm like, is the timer broke? Because it feels like I've been brushing for a really long time.
1: I will say also, though, that I'm a little shocked. A lot of people say if you brush your teeth 3 times a day, you're going to have a longer life. I don't know if I can fit extra time in my day. Like, I'm already brushing enough, right?
2: Like, maybe what? Because you're exercising more for, like,
1: No, it's because it's taking the bacteria out of your mouth, apparently.
2: Oh,
1: yeah.
2: That too.

0: This is Pop Crush Nights.
1: So Donnie, a new study says 81% of college grads wish they were taught more life skills.
2: Okay, if you don't have any life skills by the time you've reached college, you're not making it. Am I wrong?
1: Good luck out there, kid.

0: crush.
1: Would you attend a wedding where there was a crazy dress code? Donnie Lauren, Pop Crush Nights. So a billionaire, well, first of all, I don't have any billionaire friends, but a billionaire has a 9-page dress code. For me, I'm out. Sorry. 1 page is too much. 9? Nope. I'm not attending.
2: I mean, I'm a girl who loves a wedding. So yeah, give me the 9 pages. I'll do my very best. Best foot forward.
1: Yeah. No. Would you attend? 1-888-900-5217.

0: awkward moment at a bar. Donnie, Lauren, and Hangit, I need to know, what do I do? I was at a bar with friends, a bar that I go to all the time. One of the bartenders, stop, even though I've seen them many, many times, gave me their number. Now I feel off. Can I go there still?
1: Yes, absolutely. You're going to go there. You're going to have a great time. You're going to figure it out if you want to date that person potentially.
0: I don't.
1: Oh, you don't?
0: I don't need to figure it out.
1: I mean, nobody turns down free drinks, right?
0: I know, but I feel like it's so awkward. Eventually, the person's going to be like, hey, you hitting me up or not?
1: No, I think you just show up and just have a good happy hour and call it a day. I mean, maybe I'm wrong, though. Let's get some advice from the crew. Hit us up in the DMs right there on the Pop Crush app.

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2: 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Age-wise, I mean, I'm in my late 60s. I'm old enough to be his grandfather. Will he be embarrassed to acknowledge me as his dad? I think the most important thing we can do is let them know that they're safe, that they're valued and cared for and loved, and that they're important.
3: I knew I wanted to be adopted by him because of how he taught me to be the person who I am today. 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
3: 3.
4: Here we go.
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6: Fireball.
4: Okay, Pitbull. Oh, Mr. Worldwide, 305. I have a confession. Might be weird, but I think he is maybe one of the sexiest people alive.
6: Okay, can I confirm this for you? Do you know that I sat next to him at an award show like 10 years ago? Do you know this?
4: Did you say hi?
6: Donnie, get this. Okay, so I walk into the award show. I've got a ticket that was just like a random ticket. And I get there and I'm a little bit late. And I had to walk down to this section. And I was in the rafters. I was in like the 300s. Get down to where my seat is. I look over and it was 2016. I had to straddle and cross over Pitbull to get to my seat. I finally sit down and I'm mortified because I literally had to crawl over him. And Pitbull is on my left-hand side. And do you remember Chewbacca Mom? She was on my right. Like, that is not... I couldn't make this up. It was weird and wild. We had the best time ever. He was so nice and smoking hot.
4: It's the bald head, right?
6: He's
4: also 5'4", right?
6: Like, he's... Yeah, I don't care about that. I love a short king.
4: I know. Oh, I pick him up and carry him around on my shoulders.

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2: I was younger and I was smarter then. You got me. Do you ever make plans like a week in advance, 2 weeks in advance, day of? You're like, why did I make that plan?
3: I'm actually really glad that you reminded me because I need to follow up on something probably right now.
2: It's awful. But why do we do this? When they're like, oh, hey, do you want to come to this thing like 2 weeks from now? And you're like, oh my God, that sounds amazing. Oh, that sounds so much fun. And then day of, you're like, why in the heck did I agree to do that?
3: How am I supposed to predict where my energy level is going to be 2 weeks away from now?
2: Literally. Oh, it's awful. But also, how do you get out of it? Is it bad to cancel? It is bad to cancel, right?
3: Yeah, you have to go. You have to go.
2: Fine.
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1: Did a monkey make you cry this week? Lauren Snap, Donny Beach, and Pop Crush Nights. I have been unapologetically sobbing on my couch over Punch the Monkey, who is the monkey that got bullied by his family and his friends at the zoo, and then they ended up finding him a new zoo, and it looks like now he's got a friend that they are selling at IKEA. So if you've got like a pet and you want to get them a cute little toy, definitely do that. But like, why am I so emotionally attached to a monkey?
2: Because he carries around a stuffed orangutan animal. 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Like, this monkey has a life. 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You know, we don't root for a lot of people, but Punch the Monkey, I'm rooting for you, baby.

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0: home with their friend. 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Lots of folks out there teaming up with their bestie, buying a home, living it together, and then they split the profit and go buy their actual home. 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
1: Oh my God. 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We want to buy a vacation home together in Palm Springs. 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Oh my God, I didn't realize we were on trend. 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
0: that
1: was
0: so trendy. Also, when you go ahead and put that contract together, can you add one to the list? 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
1: Yeah, you can use it forever. You just Venmo me at Donnie Meepo for every night. And I need a $10,000 deposit.

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1: We like to hype your night. Lawrence Knapp, Donnie Meacham, we like to laugh a lot. Don't we, Donnie?
2: Oh, we are always laughing, more on the inside, and because my 17 personalities are all talking to each other at the same time, and I am cackling. And lucky for you, we do it Monday through Friday. Yeah, right there on the Pop Crush app.

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1: And I picture how Al talks on the phone in the morning when he's swimming, because based on the thirst trap he sends it.
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1: Oh, you're doing it. 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
1: it.
3: You are going to do it.
2: Mr. Three Pack. 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

0: 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Wish you were in Cali? 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
1: They say the holy water's watered down, and this town's lost its faith. 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
2: And I picture how Al talks on the phone in the morning when he's swimming, because based on the thirst trap he sends us.
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hits coming at you like the West Texas wind. And we all know how that feels. 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
1: And I picture how Al talks on the phone in the morning when he's swimming, because based on the thirst trap he sends us.
2: Yeah.
3: He's all wet.
2: I used to go to, you remember that? 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
3: Yeah, so was this kind of like COVID era maybe?
2: Yeah, when I was always went in the best patio
1: at the apartment.
4: Al will be, I promise you this, he will be calling her, texting some sort of communication today.
3: Yes,
2: today. You know what I'm going to do?
4: You're going to do it.
1: Oh, you're doing it. We're making
2: because
1: it.
2: You are going to do it.
4: Mr. Three Pack. I'm going to be on the bingo board this year.
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2: 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It's JC Chavez from the Kid Craddock Morning Show. 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
2: And I picture how Al talks on the phone in the morning when he's swimming, because based on the thirst trap he sends us.
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4: I used to swim. Yeah, I used to go to. You remember that? 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
3: Yeah, so was this kind of like COVID era maybe?
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1: Al will be, I promise you this, he will be calling her, texting some sort of communication today.
0: Yes.
4: You know what I'm going to do?
1: You're going to do it.
2: Oh, you're doing it. We're making it.
1: You are going to do it. Mr. Three-Pack. I'm going to be on the bingo board this year.
0: 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Right back into it. 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
1: 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It's JC Chavez from the Kid Craddock Morning Show. 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
0: Good Tuesday morning. Today is Tuesday, September 1st, 2026, and we have the Kid Craddock Morning Show. I emphasize that because it's September 1st.
2: Yes.
0: Man, where's the time going?
1: I know.
0: On my way in, though, I did say to myself, someone is going to have the best day ever today. I don't know
2: Possible.
0: Who it is, but I know somebody is. Somebody's going to have the best day ever today.
2: Possible.
0: Here's Kelly Raspberry.
2: It's not going to be me. I'm tired. So, had Bible study last night,
0: yes.
2: And of course, the hot topic is Death of the Pastor's Wife. If you haven't watched
0: it,
2: you can
0: okay.
2: check that out on Netflix. Uh-huh. Because that's a special kind of crazy there. And then my daughter comes home from chapter or whatever they do at sororities. I've never been in one. I don't know. And let me know about all the dues that are now due. I didn't realize how expensive it is to be in a sorority.
6: Oh, yeah.
2: Number one. And then number two, that the Love Island reunion. So I sat up with her and watched that until very late last night.
7: It was 2 hours
2: long. It was a little too long.
7: It was.
1: Too long?
2: But
7: it was.
2: I got lots of thoughts. Mm-hmm. It's really good,
0: okay.
2: though.
0: All right. Here is J.C. Chavez.
1: Shout out to my daughter and her volleyball team. They're 2-0 now.
7: Yeah.
1: Woo-woo. That was fun to watch last night. But question.
0: Yes.
1: Got home and took a shower.
0: Uh-huh.
1: And then I realized, oh, no. I didn't grab my towel. There was no towel right there.
0: Oh, boy.
1: And then I realized what kind of person I am. Because you could either be the person that gets out and you do the scoot if you got one of those mats. Or you walk full on wet and naked to the towels and
0: yeah.
1: you grab one.
0: Yeah, okay.
1: Or I'm the guy that dries with his hands.
7: Oh, squeegee.
1: And I do the shake.
7: They call it squeegeeing.
1: I took about 5 minutes of squeegeeing with my hands
0: uh-huh.
1: and shaking and a couple of like blowing on my arms to dry them out before I went out to get my towel.
2: Is that effective? No.
1: Kind of. I mean, I wasn't like super soaked. But Kinsey walked in. My wife walked in.
0: Yeah.
1: In the middle.
0: You were shaking, were you?
1: By the way, after I called her name, like, for at least a minute, like, I was like, uh-oh. And that's our cue, like, hey, I forgot a towel. Nothing. She walks in when I'm squeegeeing, and she goes, what are you doing?
0: I'm
1: drying out so I don't get the floor wet. And she goes, just scoot.
0: Yeah.
1: Are you guys scooters?
0: No, she's a scooter.
1: Are you guys dryers?

0: Because that was the whole thing. I was like, I don't think there's a wrong.
1: To scoot.
2: I guess I would make a mad dash. In the event that I do not have a towel, I normally have it hanging right there.
0: So you go
2: there.
0: For it?
2: Yeah. I guess I would make the mad dash.
3: Yeah, same.
2: Yeah, yeah, yeah. But you have to be careful with those tile floors because you can make a mad dash
3: and fall.
2: Bust your butt.
3: That's why I sat there and dried out.
2: Right, right. Here's Anna. Good morning.
1: Good morning. So I love an iced matcha. It's like it's been my go-to lately. I love it so much. And I just cannot believe that I have been blessed by a song about matcha by the one and only Heidi Montag.
4: Pick me up.

0: When is this from?
1: She just posted it on her social media. Unfortunately, this has been stuck in my head nonstop. So
2: I love it. It's so happy.
1: I've been going around my house just to Ryan and be like, let's go get matcha. I want to get matcha.
2: With you.
0: You're going to love going to the State Fair of Texas because we got that Bury Me in Matcha
3: cheesecake.
1: Yum.
0: That was my introduction to matcha.
1: What did you think?
0: I loved it.
1: I imagine it's incredibly sweet when it's on a cheesecake.
0: Yeah, I mean, it is matcha covering cheesecake. So I think that made a big difference on my liking of the matcha. But
1: yeah, I love matcha already, but I've been so influenced by the song. I almost went through a drive-thru this morning to get a nice matcha. I didn't have time, so I didn't do it.
4: I never knew.
1: But I might get one later.
4: I never knew we had that in common, Anna, because I also favor the matcha. Yes, they have a song about it, too.
2: Matcha
0: Man.
2: Wait, is this just a coincidence? What happened here?
0: No, it's Macho Man. We're doing a thing.
1: Macho.
3: That's cute. I love it.
1: It was a bit.
0: The Village People, rest in peace to the lead singer.
3: It's a joke separated by about 45 years.
1: But combined by music.
4: Yeah. There you go. There you go.
3: Powerful together.
0: You know, when the consultant says, hey, stay away from those 45-year-old references, Al says, no.
4: I'll watch. Hold my beer. Or hold my, what's something really old?
0: Matcha.
4: Hold my
1: matcha.
4: Here's part-time Justin.
3: So I finally tweezed the middle of my eyebrows because I grow a unibrow.
0: Uh-huh.
3: And it's been bugging me for a long time, but I couldn't find my tweezers.
1: Oh. Look,
4: how'd you tweeze without the tweezers?
3: Thank you. My middle part. Like, I no longer have a unibrow. I finally tweezed it off.
2: You look more skinny.
3: Thank you.
2: I meant skin. Like there's more skin.
3: You're
0: more skinner.
3: But when I went to go buy these tweezers, I was at a supermarket, a very big one, and it was around like 6 p.m. and everything is locked around.
2: This is Walmart, isn't it?
3: I'm not going to name names. But everything is locked, and in order to buy something from there, you have to wait for someone to come let you.
1: It's the worst.
2: Yeah.
3: But it's like the lights are closed. There's a girl in her bonnet saying how unprofessional it is that no one's there to help anybody. And so I saw the tweezers that I needed, and I didn't want to wait. So then I ripped the tweezers off the little hook that it was on.
4: That's a violation.
3: And I was like, I'm not going to wait. But I still paid for that for them.
4: Okay.
3: But I was like, I'm not here going to wait whenever I'm going to need these tweezers right now.
4: It's amazing that the things that they lock up.
3: Right.
0: I know.
4: They lock up like razors. I mean, I know they're expensive.
1: But they also lock up face wash.
4: Yeah.
3: Detergent. And I know there's a lot of problem with stealing right now. Prices are very expensive. Uh-huh. Yep. But I was like, you know what? It's just cardboard. Let me take this off real quick.
0: I also have an issue, and I'm going to be careful here because I know we have little ears listening, with the products they are selling now that are right there for us to see and for my daughter to ask, hey, what's that? And I don't know how to answer those questions. So where can we put those things that are meant for adults?
4: Lock them up and just put them adult.
2: Like, behind the curtain.
0: It should be like, we know it's there. We just got to ask for it. Mm-hmm. Please don't put it out there because I just grabbed my daughter and covered her eyes. It looked like I was kidnapping her. I was like, you come with me, young lady. And this lady's
2: nothing
0: like,
2: to
0: see
2: here. Nothing to see here.
1: Come get this van.
0: Right.
4: This is even more embarrassing. You got to ask the person, hey, can I have the...
0: Yeah. What'd you say, sir?
4: Can I have the oven?
5: I need help over in the section where you know those things are for Big Al Mac from the radio. He wants to buy one of those and take it home.
4: Yeah. Yeah, that.
0: Yeah, that's what they do.
4: Give me two of them. Yeah. Here's Audrey. Good morning.
2: Good morning. I found a new show that was just about the best thing I've

0: ever watched in my life. And I ended it on a cliffhanger. Imagine this, two love triangles. One of them, the main protagonist is a girl, and she's in love with this guy who's in the ER, but she's dating this guy who gets involved in all this nefarious activity. And then we find one mysterious day that the man gets in like this really big tussle, and we don't know what it's about. And then he goes to the ER and is worked on by her other man. And so that man calls her, and then I got cut off.
1: Oh. What, electricity? What?
0: This was my dream.
2: Oh, it was a dream.
0: And it was just about the best dream I've ever had in my life. I was like, I need to write all of this down. This needs to be a TV show. And I woke up so entertained. And of course, I woke up right at the worst.
3: But you're not in it?
0: No, I couldn't tell if I was the protagonist or what. Because sometimes I was and sometimes I wasn't.
4: You were like watching it?
0: Yeah. It was amazing.
5: Harry Potter came to J.K. Rowling in a dream. And then she started writing.
0: Did I just have my JK moment?
5: Yeah.
0: Maybe.
1: Is it common to have dreams that you're not in? I don't think I've had a dream that I'm not in.
3: I've been like,
1: I don't think.
3: Yeah, like I've been there at least. Like I'm watching.
4: You're at least observing.
3: Right.
1: Yeah.
4: present.
3: Uh-huh. Right.
1: In the control room, here's Trey.
6: I've got a real problem that's going to make it hard for me to do my radio job today.
3: What?
6: I feel like I have like 40% of my hearing.
3: Why?
6: I can't hear. My ears are clogged and I like can only hear bass.
4: Are you sinuses?
6: I'm not sick that I know of.
5: Allergies?
6: I don't have stuff coming out of me.
3: Did you plug your nose and blow out?
6: I've plugged my nose and blew out.
3: Oh,
6: I've
3: dang.
6: Yawned. I've been chewing gum.
0: Oh, I need to run home and get my ear microscope.
1: Save that.
4: Have you taken a decongestant?
6: I have not taken a decongestant.
4: Yeah, take a but it has to be sinus. Whenever I have sinus headache and I take like a Tylenol or whatever, no, it has to be sinus.
3: Yeah,
4: sinus. Advil Cold and Sinus, I recommend it to everybody. I do not know why I'm not sponsored by these people. I've turned so many people onto it. Yeah. You have to get it from the pharmacist, though.
6: Okay. Advil
4: it's
6: cold
4: behind
6: and
4: the counter.
3: Play a game of sinus test.
7: When I was a swimmer, and when you would swim and get water in your ear and mm-hmm. become unbalanced, you kind of tilt your head over and put pickle juice in your ear.
6: Okay.
7: And it helped. I don't know why.
3: Pickle juice?
4: Well, that's because you have water in there. He doesn't have water. This is an inner sinus thing.
0: Maybe he does.
7: But did you not go swimming with the children?
6: Not yesterday, but 2 days ago.
3: Yeah,
1: that might still could be. Still could be. Yeah.
3: That might be leftover water
5: Anna,
3: up in there.
5: And Anna, I saw you could use pickle juice, but Chelsea Handler did Belvedere vodka. For a friend's
7: ear.
5: Interesting. Just a drop and it immediately
4: because it's got alcohol.
5: Yeah.
1: Oh, yeah.
7: I think the pickle juice is like with the vinegar.
3: Wait, can we get drunk if we put alcohol in our ear? Will it get,
6: My friend got drunk in a bathtub one time by sitting in like a big pool of beer.
4: Yeah, because your skin is your largest organ and it absorbs it.
3: Wow.
4: But I don't think a drop or two in your ear is going
3: to
4: get
3: you have to do like 3 shots.
4: I wouldn't do it with a baby.
3: Yeah. Okay. Maybe what's up, Big Al Mac?
1: A shot of Jaeger. Nothing much, J.C. Chavez. There's something I've been depriving my granddaughter of for the past year, and I'm doing her a great disservice, but I'm going to go ahead and throw it over to Anna for celebrity birthdays, and I'll tell you a little later. It's just going to take about 30 seconds.
3: Okay.
1: It's going to take about 30 seconds. But I want to tell you, because I want to dive into it a little bit, because I think all of you may have one of these things. Here's Anna with celebrity birthday.
7: Okay. Romeo Beckham is 24 today. You guys.
3: What?
7: Rob Roush. It's 28 today. And I hope he has the best day.
4: Anna, is he still with that girl?
3: He's a cat.
0: Yes, he is. Yeah. He's turning 28 the same month I'm turning 28.
4: Oh, you have That's so much beautiful. And y'all should be together.
0: We really should.
7: That's beautiful. We love Rob Roush here on this show, and we hope he has the best day.
4: The same month. You don't love him. We don't like you.
1: By we,
4: because we love him.
3: You guys.
1: Yeah. Y'all like you.
4: Any enemy of Rob Roush is an enemy of ours.
3: I wouldn't say he's our enemy.
1: Yeah. I don't know
4: you,
1: the dude.
4: Yeah.
3: You guys talk about him so much that we're like, what's so like, good about this guy?
4: Yeah. He's jealous.
7: He's just so hot and perfect, and he can do no wrong.
3: Mm-hmm.
7: Also, Jungkook from BTS is 29. Zendaya is 30 today.
3: Happy birthday.
7: Chanel West Coast is 38. Padma Lakshmi from Top Chef. She's 56.
4: No longer from Top Chef. She left to do her own thing. She left Top Chef because she said she was tired of that, you know, being bound by that structure, and then went off and did the same thing. She's a judge on another food show, but it's her food show.
1: Right. That's a little bit of a difference.
7: Gloria Estefan is 69 today. Dr. Phil is 76
0: today. I
7: love Dr.
0: Phil.
4: I don't know if
3: so
4: I still have his number.
3: We should call him.
4: I thought I had it, but it turned out it was his assistant or something.
3: Maybe we call him and we just sing happy birthday.
7: Happy
3: to
7: birthday.
3: Him.
7: Yeah. Barry Gibb is 80 and Lily Tomlin is 87.
4: Hang in there, Lily.
7: Yeah.
3: And Barry.
1: And Doc.
0: And Rob.
7: Today is Acne Positivity Day, National Little Black Dress Day. Kelly's wearing a little black dress.
4: That's 90% of my closet.
7: National Tofu Day.

0: and National Forgiveness Day.
1: National Tofu Day.
0: I forgive you, Al.
2: Oh, there was just a recall on tofu.
0: Really?
2: Yeah, they said it might be, there might be ink.
3: Ink?
2: Yeah,
3: I-N-K?
2: Yeah, ink.
3: Or like incorporated.
0: Squid ink?
2: No, not squid ink. I guess regularly, because I think we can eat squid ink, but there was like a tofu recall.
0: Everything
2: so.
0: Is getting recalled.
2: I know.
3: I know, right?
2: And why can we eat squid ink, but not pen ink?
0: Great question.
2: Things we can think about here during the break.
0: Great question.
2: Yeah. All right, well, coming up here in 10 minutes, for the parents out there, would you let your kids ride a roller coaster that's 101 years old that gets put up just once a year? Yeah, we'll get into it in 10 minutes.
3: Okay.
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6: Oh, man. Everybody's going to have a good day except Kelly. She says she's tired
9: today. Very tired.
6: But it's okay.
9: Too late, JC.
6: It's okay. It happens, Kelly. I know how it goes. 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
6: $500 and potentially a nice little vacation. 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Now, real quick, I keep seeing this thing that keeps popping up on my TikTok. I don't know if you guys have seen it, and I don't know if it's because I was talking about my neck hurting the other day, but the Japanese pillow.
9: What?
6: Have you guys seen these pop up?
9: I don't think I have.
6: This dude was selling it hard. Apparently, it just molds perfectly to your head so that you have that perfect angle at all
9: like
6: times.
9: Memory foam?
6: It's not. He said it. No, it's not like memory foam.
9: Is
6: there's
9: it
6: something
9: the little rolled up one that it looks like?
6: It looks extremely poofy and stuff, and it is.

0: A little pricier than I would like to pay for a pillow.
1: Well,
0: like
1: because
0: 40
1: it's
0: bucks.
1: Japanese. They slap a special label on it. It can be just a regular pillow. You name it something fancy and charge an extra 40 bucks.
0: And it's got all great reviews, but I don't know how to feel about that because I don't know if they get bots to drive those up. But yeah,
1: they get a kickback every time you buy one.
0: But I keep seeing it. I'm this close. I just need a Kid Nation member to tell me if they got that Japanese pillow.
1: Japanese pillow, huh? I got one of those side sleeper ones where there's like a hollow where your head's supposed to go and you're supposed to
0: and
1: be able to put
0: your
1: hand
0: through it.
1: But my hand never—it's never quite right for my big body.
2: You need a custom one.
0: Right?
1: Yeah, I need a custom. And I feel like I need a Japanese one.
0: I feel like that one still has your head kind of a little tilted, a little too high.
1: You know, I have an Asian head.
3: What?
4: Save that.
3: What
4: does that mean?
1: Save
4: that.
1: I do.
0: What's an Asian head?
4: Save that.
1: When I went to go be fitted, because Alan would let me wear his motorcycle helmets, and I would get massive headaches. I'd be like, okay, it's a little tight, but I guess it's okay. And by the time we get home, I'd be crying. Like, the pressure.
0: Too much.
1: Turns out, Americans' heads, most, as the lady at the motorcycle store told me, Americans' heads are mostly oval-shaped, and Asian heads are more round. She said, you have an Asian round head.
0: Look at you.
1: So I had to get a helmet more suited, because the oval helmet was pressing in on my temples. So I have to have a rounder one.
3: Wow. So you're white, Asian, and black.
0: Look at you.
1: I was not even thinking that. I'm like Tiger Woods.
0: You are Tiger Woods, basically.
5: Confirmed Caucasian.
0: Yep.
5: Just can't golf.
0: Yeah. Can't golf very well.
1: I'm going to start taking lessons again.
4: You need to be coming to the cookout for sure. bring some sushi.
3: Oh, my God.
0: Oh, Juan wrote us on the text that, JC, I have it. It is amazing. That's all I needed.
3: Okay.
0: I needed a Juan person to tell me.
1: So it's like rolled up? Nice. It's rolled up like...
3: That's what it looked like to me.
0: It's not rolled up. It just looks like it's...
5: Is it square?
0: It just looks puffy.
3: If you Google Japanese pillow, none of them look the same.
0: Yeah.
3: So I don't think there's
1: how you know which one.
0: It's what's on the inside that counts.
5: What?
4: Yeah, that's what I always say. That's how I live. Yeah.
0: That's whatever they feel.
3: The one on TikTok.
5: I have a cooling pillow. That's really nice.
0: It cools you as well, the Japanese pillow. And you can put your hand underneath it and it'll conform to that.
5: Memory foam.
3: You should try it and then give an honest review.
0: I'm going to do it.
3: You're advertising it like you have it.
0: Yeah. Nope, I don't have it. I haven't pulled the trigger yet.
4: Do they make the body pillow, like the full size Asian or Japanese body pillow?
1: You want to put in an order for one of those?
4: Oh, yeah.
0: You want a cuddle pillow?
4: Heck yeah.
1: As realistic as possible?
4: Please.
3: Al, you need to get on my formula. What I do as a single person is I sleep with one head pillow and then I have two body pillows on both sides so I can flip between them.
4: Real quick, round room. How many pillows on your bed right now?
0: Right now,
4: I got
0: four.
4: Seven.
1: You mean decorative or sleeping?
4: No, sleeping pillows.
0: Four.
4: I have the most pillows. I have like seven.
0: Yeah,
1: well, that's just you. Alan has two, and I have two, but we each sleep with one.
0: It's then I pick which one. One goes like
1: it depends on what you're feeling that night.
0: But I'm about to have a Japanese pillow, and I'll tell you all about it.
5: Konnichiwa.
0: Couple headlines here. So the Minnesota State Fair kicked off last Thursday, and local parents are having to consider this: should we let our kids ride a 100-year-old ride? That's a fair question.
1: It's a classic.
0: So the Tilt-A-Whirl attraction turned 100 years old. It debuted back in 1926, the same summer when Weather Map was televised for the first time. That's the first time we got a weather map, was in 1926. Mm. And Henry Ford established the official 8-hour, 5-day work week. So, worst year of the year of ever. The Tilt-A-Whirl isn't...
1: Actually, that was a blessing, wasn't it? Because it...
0: Were we working 7 days a week?
5: Yeah.
0: Oh, we were?
1: Yeah,
0: okay.
1: That was a good thing. Okay.
3: Oh, we
0: Thank
3: got weekends.
0: Thank you, President Ford, I guess.
1: No. Who?
3: President Ford.
0: I mean, Henry... Thank you, Henry Ford.
4: Yeah, he was President Ford.
0: He was not
4: way
0: president
4: after that.
5: Oh, the guy who made the cars?
0: Yeah.
1: Yes.
0: So he's the one that established it at the car factories. And he's the reason we work 5 days a week.
1: Yes. Oh. It was a good thing.
0: He could have done four.
1: That's why you have weekends off.
0: Okay.
1: Thank you, Mr. Ford.
0: But it could have been four.
1: But not everybody
5: does. We could have done four, right?
0: We went a little too far. Mm-hmm. Now, the Tilt-A-Whirl isn't a roller coaster with aging infrastructure, but it does go pretty fast. You sit in a car that rotates around the center, so they move up and down over the hills. While the cars themselves spin, and again, this thing's 100 years old. Mm. Would you ride it?
5: No.
0: I don't think I want to ride
5: it. I don't even want to ride the new roller coaster that's out.
3: Yeah.
0: No, I'd rather ride new roller coasters because I know they went through all the testing and stuff. These things are put together every year.
4: It might be safer. I don't know.
0: Either weather.
4: The new ones get stuck, too. So maybe that one, it's broken in.
0: Now,
5: that video in Galveston where those students were stuck on that roller coaster.
0: Upside down?
1: Terrifying.
0: Is that the upside down one?
5: Something like that. And then they had to get a crane. Like, the firemen had to

0: walk up a big old ladder, just get them all off.
1: Yeah, that was just terrible.
2: That's hot.
3: Now, here, we got a football game tomorrow. The NFL's kicking off, finally. And here's a new fun stat for sports fans. 61% of people say that pre-gaming is actually better than the game itself.
2: It is.
3: And a lot of people agree with that. Yeah, everybody thinks pre-game is more fun.
1: I think NFL kicks off next Wednesday.
3: Is it next Wednesday or this Wednesday?
1: It's next Wednesday. College kicks off this week. I'm sorry, I didn't mean to

0: 2.5 hours before the game, 11 people, 6 different types of foods, and 6 different types of drinks. That's the perfect tailgate one. Or home gate.
1: Anna, your house this weekend?
2: Yeah. The amount of times that I didn't make it to the game.
1: Same. Yeah, when I was on campus.
2: Yeah.
3: Because you went too hard.
2: You go too hard in the pregame, and then you go and take a picture at the stadium and leave.
1: That's exactly what I did.
2: Yep.
1: Welcome to college,
0: that's
1: baby.
0: That's wild. Yep.
4: We won't be doing that. No. Alan doesn't like to have people over when there's football on because he doesn't want to be distracted. No.
0: Just home gating.
4: Because they won't leave.
0: And then kick them out.
4: He does not like that.
0: I'm with Alan, though. I like watching the game, too.
4: Get like Super Bowl parties. He doesn't like to do that. He doesn't want to be distracted.
5: You didn't get Alan out of the house.
4: Yeah. Yes, that will save our marriage.
0: He's got 2 man rooms. What are you talking about? A World War II veteran in California just celebrated his 101st birthday.
5: Oh, really?
0: By going skydiving.
6: Oh, he should have gone on the Tilt-A-Whirl.
5: The Tilt-A-Whirl, yeah.
0: Yeah, right? He's basically the same age as the Tilt-A-Whirl. His name is Jimmy Hernandez, and he made the jump in Davis alongside his son, Mark, and his grandson, Santiago. Mm-hmm. So imagine getting to skydive with your grandson and your son.
5: He's
0: 101 years old, and it's actually his second skydive ever. His first jump was last year when he turned 100.
4: Oh, remember when the original President Bush,
5: he would skydive
4: every year. He was like really old still doing
5: were
4: it.
5: Were planes even invented when he was born?
0: 100 years.
2: What came first, the plane or the Tilt-A-Whirl?
0: Planes were around.
1: And when was Amelia Earhart?
3: And the Wright brothers.
0: Listen, history. I got the wrong president. I got history. The whole president thing wrong. I don't know when football's starting. Don't ask me anything today.
4: Too many questions.
0: But I did get my stitches out of my mouth, so that's a win.
2: Let's
5: Boom.
0: So that's good.
1: Maybe the first
3: successful plane was December 7th, 1903.
2: Oh, okay.
0: Early.
3: Yeah.
0: Crazy.
3: The Tilt-A-Whirl came after.
0: I wouldn't want to ride
2: that far off, though.
0: Yeah, it's 2 years apart. Now, Kelly Raspberry, what's coming up here with the celebrity gossip?
4: Y'all, we need to wrap Lionel Richie in bubble wrap.
5: Yeah,
0: what happened?
4: He's had to go to the hospital again. He's on this tour, and he has to keep going to the hospital. We'll tell you the latest in that. And Ariana Grande, she wraps up her last show of her, the Eternal
2: Sunshine
4: tour tonight. But she's going to be hobbling around in flats. And we'll talk about it when we come back.
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2: And I picture how Al talks on the phone in the morning when he's swimming, because based on the thirst trap he sends us.
3: Yeah.
4: He's
3: all wet.
4: I used to go to, you remember that? I was going to take a dip in the pool when I lived in the apartment.
3: Yeah, so was this kind of like COVID era maybe?
4: Yeah, when I was always been in the best patio at the apartment.
0: Al will be, I promise you this, he will be calling her, texting some sort of communication today.
3: Yes.
4: You know what I'm going to do?
0: You're going to do it.
2: Oh, you're doing it. We're making it.
0: You are going to do it. Mr. Three Pack. I'm going to be on the bingo board this year.
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6: Does that make me crazy? It's about 20 minutes away, so get ready to call us up and you tell us about the quirky things you do, and then just follow it up by asking, does that make me crazy? But you kind of already know the answer.
7: Mm-hmm.
6: We want you to join our club because we celebrate being different here. Now, let's go ahead and catch you up with what's happening in Hollywood. It's time for that celebrity gossip. Anna and Kelly, what you got for us?
8: So, I mean, I'm just worried about Lionel Richie.
9: I am too. I really am.
8: You know, okay, so he's been hospitalized. He's in ICU.
6: ICU?
9: That's not
8: well,
9: good.
8: It's an overabundance of caution. Okay, so he performed in St. Louis Saturday night and started struggling. And at the end of the show, they had to bring out a chair. So he's sitting there for his last song, sitting there singing all night long.
9: Oh, no. I'm sorry, I don't mean to laugh.
8: It's just kind of like he gassed out, Al.
6: Yeah, that's an upbeat song.
9: It's very upbeat. And it's the last song.
8: It's the last song. He made it through, but he had to sit it down.
6: Okay.
8: So anyway, it's the second time he's had problems. You remember when he first kicked off this tour?
9: He sat down on the stairs.
8: He sat down. He ended up having to postpone a couple of concerts because he was dizzy. And I think they ruled at the time or decided it was probably dehydration. Because as we're learning, it's more than just water. You're depleting. You're depleting. So he decided after what happened with him having to sit down.
9: Yeah.
8: I'm sorry. Just the idea of him sitting down during all night long is kind of funny. But
9: his health is
8: not funny.
9: Yeah.
8: So he decided to take himself to the hospital. He said, y'all need to run some tests on me to figure out what's going on. Mm. Doctors say, probably dehydration again, but we're going to put you in ICU out of an abundance of caution. That seems like a little extreme move. He's still there, but they say he's doing better, and he's hoping to check out today.
9: First concert I ever went to, Commodores.
10: Oh, awesome.
8: Really?
9: Mm-hmm. First album I ever bought.
8: Oh, wow.
10: Yeah. Does he also have that song? She's a brick.
8: Yes.
10: Yeah. Ow.
9: Jesus is love. Oh, he's got.
6: Easy like that song.
9: Oh, that was my jam.
8: Now, he can sit down for that one.
9: Yeah, for sure. Oh, but you can't end on that one.
8: Or dancing on the ceiling. Wouldn't that he'd be sitting in a chair?
9: Yeah.
10: Maybe it was a peekaboo accident.
6: What's a peekaboo accident?
10: That's how he ended up in the ICU.
6: Oh, I see.
10: Oh.
6: I see what you did.
8: Oh, I get it.
6: Peekaboo.
11: It's an ICU joke. All right, so when you think Ariana Grande,
9: mm-hmm.
11: like her wardrobe aesthetics, what do you think of?
6: The little dress that flares out at the bottom.
11: Mm-hmm.
12: Big ol' heels.
11: Ponytail and heels that make her twice as tall. Well, she's ditching one of those for her final show.
9: Not the ponytail.
11: So before her second to last show in London last night, she wanted to let her fans know that she's ditching the sky high heels for her final two concerts.
6: No.
11: She posted on her Instagram story saying, my sweet petals, I wanted to let you know I will need to be in cozy footwear for this evening's show and possibly tomorrow's, as I'm bandaged up underneath recovering from a minor injury. Mm. She said it's not a sprain. It's nothing muscular. It's a deep cut.
8: Ooh, ow.
11: So I don't know what she did to get a deep cut on her foot.
10: Stepping glass. Oh,
11: maybe. Yeah. But she didn't want her fans to be worried if they saw her in flats or if they noticed that she was having trouble putting weight on her injured foot. Mm. So she performs her final show of the Eternal Sunshine Tour tonight. And then she had already announced that she was going to take a step back after this, but she's going to have to promote the Focker-in-law movie,
8: yeah,
11: I believe in November. So I guess you'll have a break between now and then.
8: You know, I'm not a Ben Stiller fan.
9: I know,
8: this is
9: I know
8: very
9: you're not.
8: Because of Meet the Fockers, but I want to see this one because she's

0: in it, and it looks, the previews look really good.
1: And Ariana's a really good actress.
0: Yeah. You forget that because she's done this singing stuff now for so long.
2: And Ben Stiller's funny.
0: He's annoying. And I know it's just his character, but
2: is Robert De Niro going to be in this one?
3: Yes. I'm going to put, if they ask me what's what two characters Kelly wants in a movie, I'm going to say Ben Stiller and Mary J. Blige. That would be, you'd be in heaven.
0: All right, so Dolly Parton, back in January, she was going to perform and host a music festival in Nashville on her 80th birthday, but that had to be postponed because she was in poor health. She just kept saying, you know, doctors say I'm dizzy, I'm all right. I can't do this stuff. So anyway, now she's passed away, so it was going to be called Dolly Fest. Well, her estate says the show will go on because Dolly had already put the plan in place and they want to see that to fruition. Well, originally it was just going to be in Nashville. Well, now because of this, you know, world outpouring of love for her, they're going to have consecutive shows in Nashville and in London. But they say this is not a memorial because Dolly did not want a big memorial. They're not stopping anybody else from doing what they want to do.
3: Sure.
0: But this is just going to be a celebration and like what she envisioned for it. But it's called Dolly Fest.
3: Okay.
0: We don't have any dates for it yet. Don't have any ticket information. But if you go to dollyparton.com, you'll be notified the minute those details are made available.
4: Her movie 9 to 5 is popping up on my Hulu.
1: Everything. There's so many tributes. Everywhere.
4: Start watching Hannah Montana all over again.
1: Yeah. Well, speaking of, because Miley Cyrus and Dolly Parton are very close, and I think it's just unfortunate timing for Miley. Because
3: her godmother?
4: Yes.
2: Wow.
0: And over the weekend, did it pop up in your social media, the song that Miley put out about her godmother?
2: No.
0: It had to be. And I was like, wow, she turned, because remember she said in her statement about it, Dolly would want me to write about it and record a song about it. And like the next day, there was a song about my godmother. I forget what it was. And I'm like,
1: do you think it's fake?
0: It had to be AI because then I heard nothing else about it. So
2: yeah,
0: it was
2: that
0: all
2: would be
0: AI.
2: More.
1: Yeah, because
0: it was 100% AI. And I was like, man, the lyrics are kind of, I mean, it was, I'll be honest, I got a little teary eyed because it was very moving because Dolly just died. Here's Miley singing about it. And then nothing. It was all AI.
2: What?
1: Yeah, because I follow Miley Cyrus and she definitely hasn't posted anything like that.
2: By the way, would we have Dolly Parton if it weren't for Henry Ford?
0: How so?
2: 9 to 5. She would have been singing
4: 5 days a week.
2: That's
3: it. Took me a minute. Took me a minute to connect those
1: it
3: dots.
1: It all goes back to that.
2: We just learned that this
1: to Henry Ford. It all goes back to Henry
2: That's crazy.
1: Ford.
3: Then that tilter world. We got to figure out some kind of way to put that in there.
2: That'll be later in the show.
1: Well, anyway, so Miley Cyrus, like I was saying, I think it's just unfortunate timing because I think the day before or the day that we heard that Dolly had passed, it just so happened that that's when Miley Cyrus also started teasing her new era. Mm-hmm. There have been billboards around like New York City and other places that just kind of show this red and black image with a face on it that then we figured out is Miley Cyrus. So she has already been hinting at her new era, and she also decided to drop her last name.
0: Just Miley.
1: Yeah, she removed Cyrus from her social media handles, rebranding her website, simply just Miley. So she has this red and black photo as her new Instagram profile photo. Because when it first started popping up at billboards in different cities, people weren't 100% sure who it was just because of the way that it looks.
0: Little pieces of her.
1: Yeah, yeah. So she's about to drop an album that we've been waiting for. In July, she spoke to Wonderland about the new music that she was working on. She said there will be love songs, but it'll be multifaceted. She said, like all my records, it's a reflection of where I am in life. A peaceful kind of love has become a theme across my last three records. Not just the love I share with someone else, but the love I found from myself. So after 4 years of dating Miley and musician Max Morando, they got engaged last December, but they don't seem to be in any rush. And I really don't see a lot of about them. They tend to stay pretty private. Mm-hmm.
0: I just see them pop up with her at award shows. That's really the only time I ever see them together.
1: And then I kind of, like, I forget that she's engaged.
3: Yeah, I guess I'd forgot too.
4: I read that icons will create a one-name brand for themselves, like Madonna, Beyonce.
1: Mm-hmm.
4: Elvis.
0: Mm-hmm. Well, there's only, you know, we know Miley by Miley.
4: Mm-hmm. Yeah. If you said Taylor, we're obviously talking about Taylor Swift.
3: Mm-hmm. Ben.
0: Or Lautner.
2: Still
0: confusing.
1: Which one? There's two. Two Lautners. That's right. Two Taylor Lautners.
2: Yeah.
0: All right. Well, so
4: Prince.
0: Kelly
1: Prince
0: is
2: one. That was actually his real name?
1: Adele.
0: Kelly Osbourne is talking about the year, you know, the rough year she's had since her dad passed away, Ozzy, and she's talking.

0: about the body shaming she went through. In an interview, she said she was so sick and admitted she didn't navigate it very well. But she said the criticism was really cruel because she was already struggling emotionally and physically, and now she's slowly recovering with the help of therapy and the people around her. She is looking healthier.
1: Good.
0: I mean, you know, it's hard when you see somebody struggling. It's not the public's place to point it out.
2: She's also her
0: fiance. Remember, he proposed right before Ozzy at his last show. He proposed.
3: Yeah.
0: Because, and then now that engagement's off. And so she's going through a lot of loss in the past year.
3: And it's been like that her whole life. When she's a teenager, people were talking about her body.
0: Yeah.
3: And now that she's an adult and she lost her dad, they're saying you're too skinny. So she got
0: scary skinny.
3: She did.
0: But telling her she's scary skinny is not helping.
1: Right.
0: What good does that do to point it out? So she said it's been the hardest year of her life, but she's getting the help now. And just want her to be healthy and happy.
3: There you go. All right, well, teachers, if you signed up to try to get $500 and some Pilot Pant product and possibly win yourself a vacation, be on the lookout for your phone to be ringing. And if you haven't signed up, go to KidNation.com. We got all the details for you there. And also, we're at right around the corner from a little Does That Make Me Crazy action, so get ready to call us up. Now, this morning, the Kid Craddock Morning Show is sponsored by Rough Greens.
0: Yeah, Rough Greens has a new product called Rough H2O, which is really incredible. 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
7: Just act normal.
6: Where normal is just a suggestion.
8: I'm afraid that ship has sailed.
9: We celebrate being different on the show. It's what makes you you, and that means that we can do fun segments with it.
10: Yep.
9: Like this one. It's called Does That Make Me Crazy? You can give us a call at 800-543-3548. Tell us about the quirky things you do. Friends have called you out on it, or maybe you noticed it yourself. Tell us what that is and follow it up by asking us, does that make me crazy? And we'll let you join our club. By the way, we are all a part of this club.
11: Oh, yeah.
10: Which is card-carrying members.
9: Yeah, multiple times. Now, while we wait for our friends to give us a call here, we got to hook up one of our awesome teachers. Again, teachers, go to kidnation.com. Tell us what you would do with $500 to get a project off the ground or something you need to buy for your classroom or whatever it is. Just let us know about it. It's cool because other teachers will hear about it, and sometimes your idea will spread across the country.
10: Give and that's really else awesome. An idea, yeah.
9: So we have one of our first teacher. Our first teacher is going to get hooked up here. We got their letter right here. Kelly, will you read what they got going on?
11: I am a special needs preschool teacher, and I would love to buy more things to use in our dramatic play center. Dramatic play is a great way for my students to build vocabulary and social skills as they interact with their peers. Since we change themes every month, like space, ocean, transportation, etc., I would love to be able to get things to match each theme. I've gotten some things on my own and made other things, but getting good materials that are durable enough for some of my special kids gets expensive really quickly. Mm-hmm. I'd love any help I can get to support these amazing learners, and that's from Natalie Erickson. She is an early childhood special education teacher at O.A. Peterson Elementary.
9: Hello, Miss Erickson.
12: Hi, oh my gosh, y'all. This is crazy.
10: Yeah.
9: First of all, we love our special needs teachers. That is really cool going on.
10: Yeah, it's very creative.
9: Now, dramatic play.
12: Yes.
9: How do we do it here on our show? How can we do a little dramatic play?
12: What do you mean? Y'all do it all the time when you act out your different things and you're pretending to be different characters. So in my classroom, it's a lot of hands-on toys and things like we started the year with a kitchen center and they had fun making each other different meals and things like that. And right now we have a pet center going on. So they're having a blast pretending to be vets and giving their doggies little haircuts and things like that. So yeah, it's just all about them getting exposure to real world kind of

0: of things so they can talk to each other and interact and learn those social skills that they don't necessarily get the chance to do just naturally.
1: What a cool idea you got going on, Ms. Erickson. Awesome. That is super awesome. Now, when you mentioned they're giving their little doggies haircuts, do you have to then tell them, hey, we do this only here in the classroom, don't go home and give your dog a haircut?
0: I mean, I got the cutest little set from Amazon that came with like a pretend clipper and stuff like that. So they have definitely merged from giving their pets haircuts to giving each other pretend haircuts. Kind of have the real scissors hidden away. So they haven't tried that yet.
2: Do you come up with all of these themes, I guess, or do they ever request like, oh, we want to be doctors or we want to, you know, be marine biologists?
0: That's a cool question. Well, our district, I work with Northwest ISD, and they have an amazing curriculum that they've come up with. And so they kind of tell us, okay, this month is going to be this theme. So we don't have to come up with it all on our own, but we do have to kind of figure out how to make that happen in our classroom. Mm-hmm. And so that's where it gets a little pricey sometimes, and we have to be scrambling to find all the materials and stuff that'll make it fun and engaging for them.
1: Well, Miss Erickson, we're going to ease that for you a little bit because we're going to hook you up with $500.
3: Yay.
1: And
0: oh my gosh.
1: And I know you could always use these. I know you could always use these because you're a teacher and the kids probably steal them all the time because they're playing and drawing with them. But we're going to get you a teacher stash from Pilot Pen, makers of G2, America's favorite gel ink pen, and Friction, America's favorite erasable gel ink pen. And I know what you need after the school year, Miss Erickson, is probably a vacation, right?
0: Yeah, my husband and I will be celebrating our 25th anniversary.
3: Oh, beautiful.
1: Well, Mrs. Erickson.
0: Pretty cool.
2: Congrats.
1: So you are now in the running because five of our winners, you are one of those winners now. So five of our winners are going to be honored with a trip to Live More Florida Days at Sundial Beach Resort and Spa on Sanibel Island. So you might be one of our five that gets selected. So we're going to cross our fingers and hope that you get that awesome vacation. But thank you for what you do. You are making so many kids happy.
0: Mm-hmm.
1: We really appreciate it.
0: And y'all are making us happy every morning as we're getting ready for work and giving us the laughter we need to face the day.
1: Aww. Well, we love you. We're going to set you up with your $500 and best of luck winning that vacation. Again, kidnation.com is where we go for that, teachers. We want to hear from you. But let's get to Does That Make Me Crazy? 800-543-3548. Let's get to the phones. What's up, Harper?
4: Sometimes at school when they don't have ranch, but they have carrots, I dip my carrots in mayonnaise.
2: And you know what? I love mayonnaise.
1: Yeah, man, mayonnaise is good.
5: That doesn't
2: carrots
5: sound
2: with
5: bad.
2: Mayo.
6: At least you're eating your vegetables.
2: I need to try that.
1: Yeah.
5: You might have turned us on to something crazy cool.
1: I know. Harper, what grade are you in?
7: Third.
1: You might want
7: to
1: go.
7: She also likes to dip her grapes in ranch.
5: Oh. Okay, now you crazy, Harper.
3: Yeah, that's really crazy.
1: What are we doing? You know what? You're part of our club. You be you, Harper, and dip them grapes in the ranch, but yikes. That's very interesting.
5: You're our official crazy third grader.
1: Have a great day at school, Harper.
4: Thank you.
1: You're welcome.
5: Ew, grapes and ranch.
1: Yeah, that's an interesting one right there.
3: I can't do that one.
5: It's like when it accidentally gets on a grape. I don't like it all.
3: Yeah.
1: Hey, Kalina.
8: Hi.
1: All right, go ahead and share.
8: So whenever I'm chewing on gum and it loses flavor, I roll another stick of gum around it so I don't have to spit that one out.
5: That makes me want to gag for some reason.
1: What's the most amount of gum you've had in your mouth at one point?
3: How many pieces?
1: Yeah, how many pieces?
8: I don't know.
6: And what's your favorite piece of gum to chew?
8: I forgot what it was called, but it's like this watermelon one.
1: Oh, yeah.
5: Probably that Hubba Bubba.
6: Hubba Bubba is so good.
5: That's that Hubba Bubba Bubba gum.
1: It is crazy, Kalina, but I think a lot of us have done it just because we don't want to waste the gum. I think the most I've had in my mouth is probably like six
5: chewing
1: pieces.
5: Gum over the years has gotten gross to me, the idea of
3: really?
5: It.
3: Really?
1: Yeah.
5: But have you ever chewed a piece of bubble gum so long that it disintegrated in your mouth?
1: Yes.
2: Oh, wow.
5: That happened to me once.
1: Or you fall asleep chewing gum and it...
5: I chewed it on a bus trip one time with I was a cheerleader with the soccer team.
3: It just disappeared?
5: And by the time we got where we were going, the whole thing just disintegrated in my mouth.
3: Wow. That's a lot of chewing, Kelly.
5: I've never had that happen since. Yeah.
6: How do you feel about the gum wall?
1: That's pretty awesome. Is that in Seattle?
5: Is it every ride at Six Flags too?
1: People go
5: their own gum wall.
1: And not to gross anyone up, but I've seen people lick the wall.
5: Oh, no!

0: I'm sorry.
1: Oh, my goodness.
2: I just thought it needed to be told. Kalina, you have a great day, okay?
3: Hey, yucky.
4: You too. Thank you.
3: Yeah, we didn't gross you out.
5: Yeah, now she's good.
2: Hi, Alyssa.
6: Hi.
2: How you doing this morning?
6: Good.
2: Just headed off to school?
6: Yeah.
5: That's right. That's what we're doing.
2: Well, go ahead and see if you're going to join our club.
6: Okay. Does this make me crazy? I like eating Biscoff cookies dipped in apple juice, but only on the plane. If it's anywhere else, I don't like it.
1: Yeah. Girl.
5: You travel a lot, huh?
1: Let me tell you, they have done studies that food tastes different. Yes. On planes.
2: Yes.
3: Really?
1: Because those cookies you're talking about, sweetheart, I've bought them at home and eat them at home, and they're not nearly as good.
5: They taste so good up there.
1: It's something about, but I've not tried the apple juice combo, girl. You might have turned us on to something.
2: Alyssa, I'm going to try that next time we take a business trip. I'm going to get that apple juice, I'm going to get the cookie, and I'm going to dip it in there thinking about you and see what it's all about.
6: Yeah, I like it a lot.
3: Okay.
1: I bet.
2: Yeah. For now, we're just going to hold you off, but you're still a part of our club. You're still our friend.
3: Yeah, you're still a little crazy.
2: Yeah. Have a great day at school, Alyssa.
6: Okay. Thank you.
2: You're welcome. Bye. The manners are on point.
3: I'm telling.
1: I love it.
3: It's so cool to hear the kids back in school.
2: I know. We missed you kids.
3: Yep.
2: Leilani, are you there?
7: Yeah.
2: What's going on?
7: Does it make me crazy when my brother, he bullies me a little bit, but whenever I get the chance to, I bully him like even worse.
8: How do y'all bully each other?
7: I don't know. Like, he just calls me names and stuff.
8: What do you call him?
7: Big back.
1: Yeah. Oh, big back.
3: Yep. Big back.
1: That hurts.
3: I think we got big back on the phone right now.
2: Leilani, love you. Good talking to you again.
7: Okay, thank you.
2: You tell your brother, welcome to our club.
3: Tell your brother to stop it.
5: Yeah, it's just brother sister stuff.
2: Yeah. What's up, Bobby?
9: What makes me crazy is that I use timers instead of alarms on my iPhone.
2: So at night you go to sleep and you set like a 7-hour timer?
9: Yeah.
2: Wait a minute, Bobby.
1: Why?
9: Because like sometimes if I set an alarm, sometimes it doesn't even go off.
2: Right. But a timer will go off.
1: Or you hit snooze.
2: Yeah.
1: With a timer, you don't hit snooze.
2: And honestly, you'll get the amount of sleep that you need to get. So if you need 7 hours, you set the 7-hour timer, or 8 hours, set that. Bobby, that might be the most genius "does that make me crazy" I've heard in a minute.
10: And you're doing a lot of math.
1: Yeah. You got to calculate it.
2: Yeah. So
8: every night.
2: He's working that brain.
1: Or if you're taking a nap, if you're taking a 30-minute nap, instead of calculating time, just say 30-minute nap.
2: Boom. Have a great day,
3: Bobby. See y'all.
9: You too.
2: Bye, bud.
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0: Kelly.
1: Dear Kelly, you are the love expert.
2: I am.
1: Jessica writes us, and this is an interesting dilemma she's facing.
3: Okay.
1: I'm 23 and my boyfriend's 27. We've been together for about 4 years and most everything has been good the entire time. The problem is that, Kelly, he's an atheist and I am a Christian. I find myself worrying about our future more and more. Dating with religious differences is one thing, but marriage is completely different with the addition of kids and everything. I love him so much and his family is amazing. My family, on the other hand, doesn't really like his dry sense of humor or the fact that he doesn't share my religious beliefs. I'm just not sure it would work out in the long run. I don't want to end up marrying someone my parents don't like or run into problems in the future because we don't have the same beliefs. But I love him, and I know he really loves me. Should I enjoy the present and not worry about the future? What do you think about my situation?
2: I think it's really tough. I think it's really tough.
3: Really tough.
1: Yeah.
2: You know, don't be unequally yoked together. Yep. A lot of times, I know people have converted to different religions to get married, which, you know, sometimes they just do it just so she'll say yes or he'll say yes and be done with
1: that
2: it.
1: That was that Kristen Bell show, remember?
2: Yeah.
1: Oh, so good.
3: Nobody wants this.
2: And that happens a lot. But like for me, I would have a harder, but I think that's more common with people that aren't so entrenched in their religion from a young age. Because if you told me I had to convert religions right now, I would have a hard time just saying, okay, well, I'm going to throw everything I believe out the window because that's so much of who I am. It's just embedded in my DNA, you know? But, you know, we were just talking about this in we had Bible study last night about how Jesus hung out with people who were considered lesser than by society. He hung out with women at that time. They were, you know, looked upon. People ignored them. They just were there to serve, you know, and the lepers and the sinners, he hung out with them.
3: Yeah, that's true.
2: To demonstrate God's love. But I think I would have to draw a line at marrying them. Only because
3: it's tough,
2: I would have a problem because, you know, what I believe is really sad what's going to happen to him as an atheist. That's my belief, and not everybody believes that, but I would have a hard time with that.
1: I know a couple.
2: It'd be
1: like
2: one
1: this.
2: Thing that if he's like, yeah, you can take the kids to church, you can do all that, but that's still setting an example for your children.
3: Yeah. What's he going to be saying to him while you're not there?
2: Well, he could be just like, I don't care what y'all do, just leave me alone. I just think, you know, I personally would talk to your pastor about it. I just know for me, I wouldn't be able
1: to
2: do that. It wouldn't work out for me, but other people have made it work, I'm sure.
1: I know a couple like this. He is very Christian and she is atheist. And he takes the kids to church. She is curious about the religion. And
2: maybe she'll come around.
1: Yeah,
2: maybe that example. But are you willing, you know? I personally would have a problem with it if you're asking for my advice.
1: Yeah.
3: Ask and answer.
1: Mm-hmm.
0: Love letters to Kelly.
3: Dear Kelly, you're the love expert.
2: I am.
3: I'm going to go ahead and say this is going to be, I know the answer, but I just need to see what Kelly's going to say. I'm a 24-year-old woman who works two jobs. A coworker introduced me to her son, hoping we would hit it off. Well, we spent several weeks getting to know each other. About 2 months into dating, he asked to make things official. Before I entered his request, I told him that being patient is a priority with me, seeing as how I work a lot. Well, he agreed. We became boyfriend and girlfriend. Almost immediately, however, Kelly, he became clingy Carl. He is constantly begging to see me and even says that it would be an honor for him to come over and watch me sleep.
4: Oh. Oh, my.
1: Whoa, dude.
3: He annoys the crap out of me with the constant need to be around each other. My work schedule isn't going to change anytime soon. Should I just end it or hope that the nagging will go away? Megan.
2: Well, that's tough now because, you know, you got the coworker that's like that got stars in her eyes that she's played matchmaker for you, too. Mm-hmm. So that's another dynamic added here. I had the same thing happen with clingy Kevin. No, I had a thing with Kevin. We had a long distance relationship. Whenever we were together, he would literally follow me from room to room.
1: As like a
2: I'd
1: puppy?
2: Be like, yes. Oh like as goodness. I'd be packing, because he came down from Philadelphia and I was going to spend time with me, and I was packing. I was going to go up and spend time with his family. He would literally follow me from room to room. I'd turn around and we'd bump into each other.
3: Oh my.

0: Because really? He was that clingy.
1: And then you start going, ugh!
0: It got on my nerves.
1: Yeah,
0: and I ended up breaking up with him because it was just too much. Even from long distance, he was too clingy.
2: Oh, wow.
0: So mm-hmm. I fully support breaking up because this isn't... It's not a match.
3: No.
0: It's suffocating, and you're just going to end up resenting him to the point where you're going to explode on him one day. Mm. It would be a mercy killing to go ahead and end it now, but now you've got to deal with his mother going to be mad at you because you broke her little son's heart.
3: Well, tell his mother, he said he wants to come over and, quote, watch me sleep.
0: Yeah.
4: It would be an honor for
0: her
4: him.
0: Or mama might say, that's so sweet. I used to watch him sleep when he was a baby.
2: You're right, Kelly. That's probably what would happen.
3: Like, we've all watched our partners sleep, I'm sure, but we don't say it.
4: I want to go over to your house to watch you sleep.
2: Yeah, it's different when you already live together.
3: Don't tell me that. I sleep with my mouth open. I got drool coming out. Yeah. I don't look my best. Yeah. No, you're not.
5: It sounds
3: sleep.
5: Like he's in love.
3: He is too much in love.
0: Psychotic. Yeah.
1: How long are you allowed to watch someone sleep before it's weird?
5: An hour.
1: An hour?
0: They're asleep. They don't know it, right?
1: It might be 15 seconds.
2: Yes.
1: Like, oh, look, my wife's asleep.
0: Trey. Alan,
1: okay, I'm done.
0: I'm not cute sleeping. Alan makes fun of me. Oh.
3: Don't you guys watch until they open? You want to see if they open their eyes, like if they could tell you're watching them?
2: No.
3: That's what I do with Kinsey. And she opens her eyes 100% of the time.
2: Really?
3: I don't know what it is.
2: She just feels it.
3: She feels it. She opens her eyes.
1: You're like 4 inches from her face. Yeah. Just like breathing on her.
3: Yeah, it's probably my breathing that's getting there.
2: Yeah, I'll just make sure that Ryan's alive.
3: Yeah. If you want to write our love expert, loveletterstokelly.com is where you can do that. We'll get you some more advice tomorrow morning. Big Al,
4: yo,
3: from the text. Hey, Big Al said he had a question earlier on the show. Did you guys ever get to that question?
4: Here we go.
3: You had people on their toes with what you wanted to ask us.
4: There's something I've been depriving my granddaughter of for the last year. And I think I really think I've been doing her a great disservice, because when I think about, my granddaughter is 8. And when I think about when I was growing up, my dad would be around in the house and he'd walk around on any given night, when he got home from the shop, and he'd walk around in his tighty-whities or whatever, eating sardines out of a can.

0: or two.
1: Like, I just feel like
2: I don't know. Something back in the day, dads would come home and they take off their pants.
1: I know. I get it.
2: And they just sit down.
1: And they're in the, I get it.
2: I don't know why that was a thing. And
0: I don't
2: nobody,
0: know.
2: And we didn't question it.
0: We didn't.
3: Yeah.
0: We didn't.
3: Yeah. So are you asking if you should have some sort of staple like this?
0: I mean, I think that she needs to have this memory, like in 10 years, 20 years from now, telling her friends. You know,
2: no.
0: I remember
2: no.
0: Grandpa
2: you see
0: used
2: how
0: to
2: they
0: walk
2: reacted?
0: Around.
2: Do you see how they reacted?
0: Grandpa used to walk around with Vienna sausages and crackers.
1: To save you a lot of money
4: on
1: therapy.
4: She already has to see without glasses and a hat on.
2: Yeah, she sees you.
3: Which is shocking in itself.
4: It is.
3: That's so you're not
2: that's
3: wrong.
2: A great
4: that's like
2: point.
4: Seeing a crab out of a shell.
2: That's a great point.
5: Yeah, give us a taste. Give us a taste, Al. Take the glasses and the hat off.
0: Okay, all right.
3: This is going to be weird.
2: It is. Well, he sends you thirst trap videos.
1: Yeah, he sends it to us on the picture.
6: Feels like he's taking his pants off.
1: This is like seeing Al naked.
6: This is so intimate.
4: Give him a can of meat.
1: And he's going to turn around.
3: Who is that?
4: Different man.
1: Hey, I ain't going to lie. You look
2: sleepy.
1: Tough.
2: Doesn't he look sleepy?
0: I am. I'm always.
1: You got an 8-year-old at home. Of course he's sleeping.
3: Get that man some sardines right now.
1: And his underwear. Yeah, we vote no, Al.
0: Okay.
1: Charlie does not need to see you in your underwear.
3: A crab out of his shell is good.
1: Great question, though. Crab out of his shell. Kelly Raspberry, what you got coming up in your entertainment report?
2: I sat up late to watch the Love Island USA Season 8 reunion with my daughter. We had thoughts. Who's together? Who's not? We'll tell you in today's entertainment report.
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2: And I picture how Al talks on the phone in the morning when he's swimming, because based on the thirst trap he sends us.
3: He's all wet.
4: I used to go to, you remember that? I was going to take a dip in the pool when I lived in the apartment.
3: Yeah, so was this kind of like COVID era maybe?
4: Yeah, when I was always went in the best patio at the apartment.
0: Al will be, I promise you this, he will be calling her, texting some sort of communication today.
3: Yes.
4: You know what I'm going to do?
0: You're going to do it.
2: Oh, you're doing it. We're making
4: because
2: it.
4: You are going to do it.
0: Mr. Three Pack, I'm going to be on the bingo board this year.
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3: What's going on out there in Hollywood, Kelly Raspberry?
4: Well, last night I sat up late and watch Love Island USA Season 8's reunion. So if I'm a little off today, blame it on Love.
3: Were they swapping spit on there?
4: No, it was just fun. Now, I don't know why they had Andy Cohen there. I thought Ariana Maddox could have handled it on her own.
5: Me too, but I'm glad he was there as like a comfort anchor.
4: But he did, I mean, what did he provide that she couldn't have done
5: like,
4: on her own?
5: I felt like whenever she was quiet, he would step in and ask some really good questions.
4: They both had cue cards she could have asked them. Anyway, I thought it was not necessary. However, who is still together, you want to know?
3: Yeah.
4: Trinity and Bryce, yes. In fact, they are living together. They have not spent a night apart.
6: Oh, right. I love them.
4: Since they left and got back into the real world.
3: You said Trinity's name, and Al automatically looked back at the picture he had posted of hers, but it's Al.
7: Yeah, that's my girl.
6: That is your girl, Al.
4: And he wants everybody to know just how poor he is. He went on and on about how, I don't know why everybody thinks I'm rich. I like live in this converted garage apartment. Yeah, Bryce did. So Anaya and Carl still together. They're doing the long distance thing. She's in Georgia. He's in like Colorado. I thought he was in Hawaii, but he's in Colorado now. But man, they started asking about their love life, and he got so flustered.
3: Really?
4: He was like, laughing. Oh, gentlemen. I was like, what is happening there? But they said their moms talk more than they do. They're still together. Zach and Kata, she came sourpuss the whole night.
6: Really?
4: She was just in a bad mood from the jump. But she explained that Zach and Kata, they're dating. They're not boyfriend and girlfriend. He had to go back to England.
6: Still?
4: He had to go back to England because of his visa stuff. So they physically haven't been together, but about a week total.
6: Oh.
4: So they haven't even been around each other. But she was salty and mean. And she was saying mean things to everybody. Mm-hmm. Did not do herself any favors last night.
5: No. She's
4: Melanie and Cecile, they're still taking it slow, trying to figure out. He couldn't be on a bigger apology tour. He is accepting his blame in all of this. He's like, I am growing. And I really believe he is sincere about it.
3: Okay.
4: She had some good moments last night. Then she came off a little tough when she was going after certain girls. But Dylan and Kenzie, now they say they are in love.
5: Right. Okay.
4: I feel like I could be reading it wrong. I was thinking they were staying together just because there's more financial gain with them together than apart.
6: Mm. I thought the same thing because I see all their posts on social media.
4: It's a lot.
6: And they definitely get more engagement when it's photos of them together versus not.
4: But they insist they're in love.
5: And he proposed to her to be
6: proposed?
5: To be his girlfriend. Like he was trying to ask her for a hand in marriage.
4: But she,
5: on like the top of a building.
4: She and Melanie, I thought, was really cruel to her last night.
6: To Kenzie?
4: Yes. She was telling Kenzie, you're not my friend. These other girls have had my back. You didn't have my back. And Kenzie's like, you can truly tell. Kenzie was like a wounded deer. She's like, I love you like a sister. And Emma Kelly, my daughter and I, we were just like, Melanie was being mean. And then when Kenzie started crying, then Melanie's like, oh, it's not that deep, girl. It's not that deep. We're good. I love you. She's
3: backtracking.
4: But she, you'll watch it and you'll see if she was wrong in that sense. But then I liked it when she was going up against Saul, because Saul came as she was a butt.
5: Also, her look was tacky.
4: Oh, she was a butt. Casey and TT are still together, but they have been dealing with horrible things online.
3: Bullying?
4: Mean, like, very bad.
3: Why?
4: But they're still together. Now, Jaden and Caleb broke up. Whoever thought they had any chemistry whatsoever.
5: That's the girl who looks like Jessica Alba.
4: Yeah, they hooked up physically twice, if you know what I mean.
6: Oh. And they said that?
5: Yeah.
3: On the show?
4: But he just stopped calling her. He was never interested in her. There was no chemistry between those two at all. And then they started jumping down Jaden's throat. I thought they were all ganging up on Jaden. It was not cool.
6: Which one's Jaden?
4: She's one with the long blonde hair that was with that 21-year-old country bumpkin.
6: Oh, Caleb?
4: Yeah.
6: Wait, no.
5: Caleb
6: Jessica
5: and Jaden.
6: Yeah,
4: And then Parmita and Corbin.
7: Parmita?
4: Parmita. Hmm. She's the Persian cat.
6: They're always posting together also.
4: They are not together.
5: She moved from San Antonio to Miami.
4: And they realize they are on different paths, better off as friends, but there was some weird energy there. Like, there was something they were not talking about. Did you pick up on that, Justin?
5: Yes.
4: Very weird vibe.

0: There's something they're not saying.
1: Something
0: they say
1: happened.
0: They're just better off as friends. And then there's apparently a new romance between Sydney and Ronnie. And my daughter and I both looked at each other and said, Who's Sydney?
2: Yeah. Who's Sydney and who's Ronnie?
0: Sydney was in the Casa Amor. She was the one that didn't get picked. And we were like, neither one of us remembered her.
2: And who's Ronnie?
0: Ronnie's that really good looking guy with a cut beard. He came in and tried to get Kata, I think.
1: But they're together.
0: Kata or somebody else.
2: I don't recall.
0: I don't either. But Melanie and Saul got into it. Saul came with a chip on her shoulder.
2: She left with a chip on her shoulder, too.
0: Awful. And she's been making the rounds on social media.
3: She says she was bullied. She had the worst experience than everyone.
0: But then they showed the video of Melanie reaching out to her and befriending her and then caught her in a bunch of lies.
3: Saw how to eat crow.
0: She did not come off well.
1: They're throwing around bullying a lot on these reality shows when they're not getting bullied.
2: I also saw this. There's a new star of the reunion, and it's the girl in the audience that was sitting behind Saul. Because she was just reacting to all of the drama. So she's become a meme online.
1: Yeah. Awesome.
0: Go, it's worth going back. It is 2 hours long.
2: I'll watch it.
0: It was long, but it's worth watching. I can't wait to hear what you think. Lionel Messi announced he's retired from the Argentina national team.
2: What?
4: I missed that too.
2: Oh, wow.
0: He announced it yesterday. Bro Bible posted the 10 Lionel Messi records that will probably never be broken on the Argentina national team. Most goals, 125. Dang. Most appearances at the international level, 207. Most assists, 68. Most international goals in a single stadium, 19. Most World Cup matches played, 34. Cristiano Ronaldo second with 27. Most World Cup tournaments played, 6. Most appearances as captain in a World Cup, 5. Most minutes played, 3,054. Most World Cup goals, 21. Youngest World Cup goal scorer for Argentina. That's a record that could be broken.
1: Maybe.
0: But his first when he was 18 years and 358 days.
1: He was young. And he recently lost his father as well, which he's been going through a lot right now. You go down,
0: He just spilled coffee everywhere.
1: You just
2: yipped. Oh, no.
5: My pants and my shoes. And
2: what color pants are you wearing?
5: White.
1: The one day you don't wear camouflage.
2: Oh, no.
4: It's so true.
3: No. You might have the most coffee spills in the studio.
0: So far today, this year.
3: And then...
0: you haven't spilled any coffee.
3: Audrey spilled coffee.
1: I love how Justin, our former spiller of the year, is keeping track of everybody.
5: Yeah. I haven't spilled any coffee.
2: Nah. It's redemption.
3: Uh-huh. I'm just going to point it out.
1: Yeah, I feel you.
0: All right, so it took less than 3 hours for a Las Vegas jury to find Dwayne Keffi D. Davis guilty of murder in the first degree in the killing of Tupac Shakur. Finally,
5: 30 years later.
0: Yeah. Well, he had been talking about how he orchestrated this for years. He even wrote his memoir. Who needed to read Keffi D.'s memoir? He even wrote that he did it in 2019, and they finally decided to take him seriously.
5: Lies, Kelly, it's all lies.
0: There's a lot of people that brag about stuff they didn't do, so maybe nobody just took him seriously.
1: Now, was Keef D a rapper too?
0: Is it Keef D or Keffi D?
1: Keef.
0: K-E-F-F-E.
1: Keef.
0: It's Keef?
1: I think so, right? Isn't that Keef?
5: I don't know.
0: I just pronounced it Keffi. I've never heard it said out loud. It's K-E-F-F-E.
1: Keef D.
0: Okay, I'll go with Keef D.
1: I don't know. I'm not from the means.
5: I'm afraid I don't know.
0: He's going to appeal, but he faces a maximum of life in prison. So prosecutors argued on September 7th, 1996, Tupac and members of his entourage got into a fight with Orlando Baby Lane Anderson. That was his nickname, Baby Lane. And that's Keef D's nephew. Yeah. To get revenge, prosecutors say Keef D organized this little group. They all piled into a white Cadillac. Keef D was in the front passenger seat. His buddy was driving. His nephew, Baby Lane, was in the back with this other guy. And they went looking for Tupac and Suge Knight. Found him, and they said that Keef D was the one that handed his nephew the gun. And now he was the only one tried because everybody else that was in that white Cadillac is dead.
5: Wow. Mm. Oh, no. So
1: everybody in that Cadillac
0: they're
1: is
0: all
1: gone.
0: Dead. Yeah. I didn't look up how they died.
1: Yikes.
0: They weren't all from natural causes. They seemed like they were looking for trouble.
1: Oh. And they found it.
0: And they found it.
1: Trouble will find you.
0: So it's just Miley now. She dropped Cyrus from her social media profile, from her official website. It's no longer MileyCyrus.com. It's MileyOfficial.com. Mm. Also uploaded this new Instagram photo, a red and black aesthetic and faux fur, they want you to know. A rebranding ahead of her upcoming 10th studio album, the first under her new label, Atlantic Records.
2: Let's go.
0: And from what we hear, there will be 10 tracks. We do not have a release date yet, but obviously it's coming very soon. Also, Lionel Richie, he struggled to get through his concert in St. Louis Saturday, asked for a chair so he could sit down to perform the last song of the night all night long, but he made it through the end.

0: But then later he decided, I need to go get checked out. So he went to the hospital on his own. But doctors decided, out of an abundance of caution, they put him in ICU. They believe he's just struggling with dehydration. And he's doing much better now and is expected to get out of the hospital today.
1: Got to drink your water, people.
0: And Kelly, it's not just water, yeah.
2: And Kelly Raspberry is hood. It is Keefe.
1: It's Keefe?
2: You were correct.
0: It's Keefe or Keffy. Keefe. Keefe.
2: Keefe.
3: Wow. Way Kelly. To go, Kelly.
4: She know. Know. I just Kelly, did, no.
0: I don't know.
2: You know.
0: I don't know.
1: You're part black. The redheads are part black.
2: You're ginger.
0: That's right.
3: Mm-hmm. Yeah. There's also one piece of breaking news, if I may share.
2: Oh.
3: Taylor and Travis's dog's name has been revealed.
0: Oh, that's important.
4: We can give it to
5: this
4: you.
5: This will help me name mine.
3: Wendy.
1: Wendy.
2: Oh, Wendy.
5: Oh, mine's a boy. Like that.
3: What? That's cute. This Wendy. Is the cutest white fluffy dog in the whole world named Wendy. Y'all are haters.
6: I bet inspired by Peter Pan.
5: I know. I bet inspired by Wendy Williams.
0: Or by that song, Everyone Knows or, It's Wendy.
1: Or Chicago.
4: The restaurant.
3: Or her song, Peter Loses Wendy.
2: Oh, or that.
0: All right, well, that's today's entertainment report.
2: Thank you, Kelly Raspberry. And this morning, the Kid Craddock Morning Show is sponsored by our friends at Prize Picks. 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

0: brought the alcohol. So I guess we had a great night, and we had a little too much fun, and we decided, you know, he drank a little bit too much. So we told him, you know, it's probably best that you just stay in our spare bedroom that we have. And this bedroom is empty. There's nothing. It's no sheets. It's just the mattress, the furniture that comes in the dorm. We put him in the room. We all go to bed. When we wake up the next morning, we wake up to a smell that doesn't smell so great.
1: Oh, no.
2: Yep. Oh, that's going.
0: We walk into the room that he was at, and we see poop everywhere.
3: No.
2: Not see that.
4: Oh. Oh, that explosive.
1: I smelled that coming.
0: Speaking of poop, there is poop on the mattress, on the walls, on
2: the blinds,
0: on the furniture. If there is a place that poop can be in this empty room, it is there.
3: Oh, and was he gone?
0: He was nowhere to be found.
5: It's embarrassing.
6: What a psycho.
2: Yeah.
3: It's one thing to poop the bed, but to have it on the blinds and walls, that sounds intentional.
5: He pooped the room.
0: What's worse is we also found his pants.
2: Oh, he left his pants.
0: He left his pants and his keys to his vehicle.
2: Oh.
6: But he was nowhere to be found.
1: So we had to come back.
0: No, we don't know what happened to him.
3: Never saw him again.
0: Never saw him again. Never heard from him again. I don't remember his name. I don't remember. I vaguely remember his face. And one of my roommates, she stayed living in that dorm the next year. So she saw someone move into that
6: room. Justin.
1: What?
6: You know what we have to do?
1: Reenact?
3: Don't reenact that one.
1: We do have some Dubai chocolate in the studio.
5: Justin is a method actor, Anna. So. Yeah.
6: I am 1,000% joking.
1: I'm pretty sure we can get some college students to let us borrow their dorm room.
2: No.
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5: And we didn't even touch on how he left the keys in the car there. I would absolutely abandon the car if I did that.
2: Yeah.
5: That it's absolutely worth it to never see those humans ever again in my entire life.
1: Oopsie.
5: Not happy.
3: Oopsie poopsie.
5: Anna just told us about 15 minutes ago that Travis and Taylor have told us the name of their dog, which is Wendy.
6: So beautiful.
5: Shout out to Leslie on the text at 800-543-3548, who reminded us that Wendy is from the Sandlot. Wendy Peppercorn. The girl that the kid kisses, that's the lifeguard. That's Travis's favorite movie.
6: Okay. Cute.
5: So maybe it's from the Sandlot.
6: Well, maybe. I like corn. That's very cute.
3: Inspiration is everything.
5: It's everything.
6: I'm looking for inspiration for my dog.
5: Yeah, it's still a couple
9: dogs.
5: How
9: long have you had this dog?
6: Almost a month.
2: Yeah. The dog.
6: My dog, the dog. Well, I'll come up with something. Don't worry about it.
5: Okay.
6: Well,
5: are you going to officially adopt the dog?
6: Not as of now. He's having issues. He's in diapers right now.
10: Is that why you're not naming him?
6: No, I just can't find anything that serves him well. I need something that is good, is witty, feels fun.
2: You know what? He's in diapers. We actually had a dog that we referenced on the show years ago. We called him Pampy because the dog came with a pamphlet, right? Or something. There was something about a pamphlet, and we called him Pampy.
6: Aww.
2: So maybe Pampy, Pampers.
6: Well, I'm hoping this diaper thing is just a phase.
5: Yeah.
6: He's just been peeing out of excitement.
5: Oh, okay.
6: Aww.
2: Yeah,
5: he's just happy. My dog Coco still pees when she sees me.
6: That's so nice.
5: Yeah, it's not. It's not nice. All I got to do is say, hey, Coco.
3: Yeah, we had a dog like that.
5: And then her tail wags, but she curls it.
3: Scared she pees. Mad she pees.
5: Everything. Yeah. You look at her funny. She pees.
3: Yeah. Oh, it's not fun.
5: So one of my favorite things to do is go on social media and watch arguments. And then I like to take a side.
6: Okay, yeah.
1: Yeah.
5: Right?
6: Yeah.
3: No skin in the game. You just want to be in it.
5: Yeah, I just want to be in it. I don't want to be the problem or the cause of the problem.
10: It is important, though, to pick a side before reading the comments.
5: Right.
10: I feel like you need to come up with your own.
6: They sway you.
10: Because they do sway you.
5: And I am honest. I will pick a side before the comments.
10: Okay, good.
5: And I have been wrong. I have been
10: wrong
5: in the past.
10: And you'll admit it. And you'll admit it.
5: I think we all have been wrong in picking sides, and that's okay.
10: No.
5: So the latest one. Anna, you have.
10: I'm kidding.
5: So there's a TikTok video making the rounds. It's a dude confronting a Subway employee.
2: Okay.
5: Because the employee told the gentleman that, hey, we're going to charge you because he asked for his bread to be toasted.
2: Mm-hmm.
5: So I'm going to have to charge you for toasting the bread.
6: No.
5: The anger I felt.
10: Yeah, since when?
5: And it's not my toasted bread, but the anger I felt for this customer.

0: was
1: charging for
0: astronomical.
2: What? Yeah, I thought they always charge, like always that toasted was, it.
3: Yeah. Yeah,
2: for free. I mean,
0: no. There's an extra charge for toasting his bread according to that particular employee that, in that branch.
3: Well, each franchise is individually owned, right?
0: Right. But it doesn't cost you any extra to toast it.
4: Time.
0: It's
4: the electricity.
0: It's just a little. No, the energy.
1: The oven is on. No,
0: yeah,
1: either way.
0: It's on the. It's got so, the little belt going, thing, the rotating yeah. belt. So it's already on. So yeah. If anything, you're helping.
1: I do not understand that one.
3: That's charging, not right.
0: Charging to toast bread is diabolical.
2: Yeah.
4: Mm, yeah, I'd be upset too. I'd be like, keep my sandwich. I'm not buying it. Yeah.
0: Like a restaurant once charged me, and it was only 50 cents, but they charged me 50 cents for just water.
4: No.
3: That's wrong.
2: Water should be free.
0: Water should be free.
4: Ranch
3: corporate
4: dressing.
3: Subway. Corporate Subway states toasting your bread is free at locations nationwide. Mm-hmm. So that franchise should be
0: right. That should be reprimanded because I remember my friend worked at Subway and that never got charged for that.
4: Ranch dressing should also be free. They like to charge 75 cents for that.
2: Yeah.
3: Was it in California?
0: I believe so.
3: In certain states like California, heating or toasting a food item may trigger a local hot food sales tax
2: what?
3: That does not apply to cold sandwiches, which can then look like an extra charge on your receipt.
1: Oh, wow.
3: Insane. Okay. This is why people are leaving California.
2: Because of the hot food sales tax.
3: This is why. They're packing up. They're like, this is now, I got to pay for toasted sandwiches. Right. I'm crazy. Out.
4: That's I've been charged for ketchup.
0: Ketchup?
4: Ketchup? I asked for a side of ketchup, and they charged me for them.
2: That's not cool.
0: No, see, that's not cool.
3: Also, why are you taxed on a toasted sandwich and not a cold sandwich?
0: I don't know.
3: Make sense.
2: Also, PSA, while we're talking about being charged for things, starting today or next week, because she wasn't 100% sure, Target is going to start charging you to use their bags.
3: Who's she? The girl
2: that checked me out at Target yesterday.
3: Okay. Oh. I went to Target. I haven't been in a minute. They have these really nice
2: reusable bags. Yeah.
3: They're the red material. And I was like, these are free? What? I didn't know they're getting ready to start charging.
2: So when
3: they're easing you in.
2: Right. So when I went yesterday, because I had those also, and so it was the only thing they had. So she gave them to me and she said, just to let you know, starting tomorrow, which this was yesterday, so starting today or sometime next week, they're going to start charging. Four bags. So you either need to bring your own or get some of those Target reusable bags.
5: In Austin, they charge for bags at HEB.
0: That's here too.
1: For the reusable bag, not the plastic one.
5: No, they did.
1: The plastic ones?
5: Yeah.
0: But like 5 cents, right?
5: It was 10.
4: Aldi charges for the bags too.
1: Yeah.
0: And that's understandable because that does cost the stores a lot of money and people do take advantage of bags. So I get that.
1: And here's the thing as a restaurant, specifically a restaurant, not Target, but You have to offset the charge. You can either mark the product up to pay for that charge, or you can charge for the bag. I've charged for to-go boxes before. I don't do it on a regular basis, and I did implement that because I kept food is just going up, and I got tired of.
3: I know you
1: got to
3: cut where you can.
1: Yeah. So I charged I think it was 50 cents or something for a to-go box.
0: Uh-huh.
1: And a lot of people got mad at me about it, but I mean. I'm trying to not go up on this, but I got to go up on that.
3: Yeah, like bring your own Tupperware.
1: It's hard, man. It's really hard.
2: Yeah, BYOT.
0: I got upcharged once because I went to a friend's wedding and I needed to get a haircut. And so I got it there in that city. And the girl said, hey, do you want me to trim your eyebrows?
3: Mm-hmm. Oh, that's a trap.
0: To me.
1: That's an upsell, dude.
0: To me, you're saying, hey, let me do you a solid. Your eyebrows are out of control. I said, sure.
4: I'm already here with the clippers.
0: Right. You're already up in there.
4: It's going to be bzz, bzz, and that's it.
0: It was the fastest trimming of all time.
4: Yeah.
0: And then she charged me $5.
2: Yeah.
1: It's an upsell, man.
0: There was never do you want me to trim your eyebrows for $5? It was a do you want me to trim? So if you ask me without price, it should be free.
2: Like she didn't make it clear
0: right?
2: that it was an upcharge.
1: Well, if you go in there and you just want to get your eyebrows trimmed and nothing else,
0: She's gonna charge.
3: But if they're asking, they should say it's an extra $5. Yeah. Would you like me to do it?
2: It's like when we go get our eyebrows done, and they're like lip too.
0: Uh huh.
3: And you're like, oh, I have a mustache.
0: Right.
3: Yeah.
0: They charge you?
1: But one hair right here on my chin.
0: That was 10 years ago, and I'm still mad about it. I'm still mad.
1: So when I go get my beard trimmed this week, I should see if they'll do this one hair on my ear.
0: Be careful.
1: It's right there.
0: Might be $5.
3: I'll pluck it for you for free.
1: No, I can't do it.
0: I'll pluck it with my teeth.
1: No.
2: Hold on.
0: That's too far.
2: Let me get the camera out.
4: I want to film it.
0: What?
1: You're going to charge me for it?
5: Where does that even come from?
0: I don't know.
5: That thought.
0: I was just joking. I didn't know you had a
2: real joke. No.

0: us on Instagram at Kid Nation.
1: I was joking. I was joking.
2: FaceTime Live.
1: No.
3: It was just to be funny, y'all.
0: It was just a little hee hee ha ha.
1: It was a hee hee.
4: Your lips are going to touch his ears.
1: No, they're not, because I was joking.
0: No, we're doing it.
3: I was just talking about it.
1: Both for funsies.
5: I wasn't really going to do it.
1: So we talked about the fake San Francisco 49er yesterday.
2: Yes.
1: And then I was joking. I'm like, I'm going to pretend I'm a cowboy. Well, apparently there was one.
2: Oh, really?
1: We got another one.
0: Oh, wow. What?
1: And it's not just the fellas doing it. It's equal opportunity fakers out there. There's a lady also
0: faking. Let's go,
1: girls. Come on now. We got you in 10 minutes.
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8: So we were talking, and I know maybe you've seen the story of Dejuan Love, the guy that was pretending to be a San Francisco 49er, and he conned 26 women out of like $1.3 million. The videos, if you do a deep dive, some of them are hilarious, including one where he's talking about how he got involved with the NFL and how teams were just hitting him up because he's like, I don't want to play football.
7: It's, you know, so
8: it's
7: good.
8: It's too dangerous. And teams were like, no, please come play for us.
6: Please.
8: Which is absolutely not how it happens, by
6: it's
8: the
6: not?
8: Way. No.
9: Have the 49ers like leaned into the PR possibilities with this?
8: Not that I've seen yet. They're probably not happy that this guy was using their name and conning women. Pretending.
10: I think they can make some good social media teams.
9: They can make some good jokes and get some good PR out
8: 100%.
9: Of it.
8: 100%. Well,
10: like our players are for real.
9: So yeah.
8: That dude got busted. All of a sudden, there's people trickling in going like, here's another one.
10: Yes.
11: Another one.
8: There was a fake Dallas Cowboy out there.
11: What?
9: Oh, no.
8: Yeah, they found him. His name is Urus Agee the Fourth. This guy at least did play college football, so he does have a college background. He played at Shorter University, which is a D2 school. And there was some public appearances that he made between 2022 and 2023.
10: Wow.
8: Where he showed up at a youth for a youth football team in Tennessee, yeah. And a youth football coach thanked him in 2022 for speaking to his team and sharing his story and words of wisdom. In 2023, he appeared at a Tampa area Toys for Tots event where he signed a football.
9: Oh, good. Doing charity work.
8: Uh-huh. The business that was promoting the event presented him as having a Buccaneers connection while photos show him wearing a Cowboys gear. And he even said he was a Super Bowl champion with the Tampa Bay Buccaneers. So apparently he claimed to have played with Tom Brady.
12: This reminds me of the girl who poses as a sign language specialist.
8: Oh, yeah.
12: And she went to that courthouse and was doing like some fake sign language.
8: Like, what is going on with the fakers out there?
9: I don't know. I see you're a Cowboys player and I raise you Angel Murdoch. Did you see this girl online?
8: The nurse. So the ladies are getting in on the game, huh?
9: Oh, yeah. Well, she was a PA student, apparently.
8: Uh-huh.
9: And I didn't realize I already followed her. I've been watching her channel. She was on Temptation Island, another one of my shows.
8: What?
9: Last year, she was on the most recent season. And then she created a TikTok account where she's doing days in her lives and get readies with me for her at PA school. She said she went to Duke. So she's been doing this for 2.5 years now, posting these videos about her journey in PA school at Duke. She amassed like 500,000 followers, including me. And I was watching her day in my lives. And then finally, it got to the

0: point where she even posted a video of her day with her psych rotation.
1: Hey guys, get ready with me for my psych rotation as a PA student. You guys, I've been waiting so long to start my clinical year because I am such a hands-on person. Random fact about me, I used to want to become a psychiatrist for the longest. But later down the line, I just learned that that wasn't the career path for me. I've really been loving my psych rotation right now. It has definitely been a 10 out of 10 for me. I've been doing patient interviews, doing mental status exams. Also been following up on patient meds, therapy sessions, and doing soap notes. I've been putting my knowledge from didactic year to good to use, you guys. I've been making sure I take care of my health too. Breakfast, skincare, a quick workout or a stretch. But not least, I always do a devotional or a prayer time before I start my morning. So to all my fellow PA students or healthcare workers, listen, I know we all get tired. Give yourself the credit. We are out here grinding, showing up for ourselves, and still managing to function like a normal human being. Listen, progress is progress. And even if it's fueled only by caffeine and Celsius, we still show up. We still make it happen.
2: Right. I'm motivated.
3: Why don't we just, all these fakers, why don't we get into acting?
0: Oh, she took it all the way to the finish line.
3: What?
0: She recreated, she did a photo shoot, went to Duke, did a photo shoot in a cap and gown.
3: No.
0: Not the right colors, by the way.
3: Yeah.
0: That was one thing that led people onto it. And said, I finally graduated. I'm now a PA. And the people of the actual PA school graduating class at Duke were like, we don't know you. There were eight, there's only 80 of them.
4: Well, they could have been online.
0: No, there's no record
2: of her.
0: They went through the photos. They went through the graduating class ceremony. Her name was never called. And so someone that was a student there commented on her video and was like, hey, congrats, but I never saw you in class or anything. She blocked the comment.
3: No.
0: Yeah, like blocked the person, blocked the comment, and deleted her video. And so she got caught because people realized that she was never a student. She made this whole thing up for years.
2: Wow.
4: And her end game is just influencing and getting...
2: No. Yeah, well, she's done this with other professions as well.
3: She has?
0: It's not real estate. This. It was real estate as well.
5: So is it like a bit?
2: She's just a pathological liar that loves attention, maybe?
0: She got a bunch of brand deals out of it.
3: Is that illegal if she got brand deals and she was lying? Right, because...
2: Does a brand care as long as they don't get busted?
3: Right.
5: Because, I mean, they could just say, we didn't know.
0: In her Get Ready With Me videos, she would, like, put on scrubs and then put on, like, a badge. And if you zoom in on the badge, it's blank.
6: Oh.
0: Like, there was nothing for her to have a badge
6: Is it... I kind of like pathological...
3: Go ahead.
5: You can do it.
6: Pathological liars. I think they're funny to me.
2: They make life more interesting.
6: Like, right. I was like, I know I can't trust anything they say, but I want to hear what they're going
3: to
6: say.
3: And it's fun to keep, like, lead them down a road. Like, you keep feeding it so that they keep telling.
6: I want a pathological liar friend.
5: It's interesting for some.
0: Probably have one.
4: I think we have your pathological friend on the phone.
5: Yeah.
4: Pathological liar friend.
3: Hello.
4: Hey, bestie.
3: What's up, Justin?
4: Hi.
0: What do you do?
3: I'm a pilot.
5: Yeah?
0: For what airline?
3: Qantas.
4: Oh,
0: yeah. Okay. I've never heard of that.
6: I just want to say I'm upset you canceled lunch with me yesterday because your dog died.
3: Yeah, my dog died because he got in a fight with my cat.
6: Well, did you get the flowers I sent you?
3: Yeah, I got the flowers.
6: Okay.
3: And I definitely gave them to my grandma.
0: The grandma you did a GoFundMe for?
3: I did a GoFundMe for her. She was very sick. You guys, we raised $350,000, which reminds me, I'm going to the Maldives later on.
5: Okay. Oh, are you flying there yourself?
3: 100% am.
7: And yeah. Mr. Pilot, what are the four forces that act on a plane?
3: Huh?
7: The four forces that act on a plane.
3: Sorry, I can't hear you.
6: Oh, they're probably flying right now.
0: Yeah, he's probably in air. Yeah.
5: I love your Get Ready With Me. Forces.
0: He's on airplane mode.
3: Air Force.
4: Oh, what's one?
3: G Force.
4: Two.
3: X Force. And Space Force.
0: Oh, good.
3: So those are the four forces.
4: Okay. May the force be with you.
5: Yes. Nice.
3: I was in Star Wars, by the way.
4: Oh, you were in Star Wars, too.
3: Yeah.
5: Which one?
3: All of them.
4: Oh. Yep. Okay. Which one is your favorite?
3: Episode 3, I think.
4: Yeah.
0: What color was your lightsaber?
3: My lightsaber was blue.
4: Okay.
0: Oh, wow.
3: With a hint of pink.

0: things, but not those things.
1: You were a groomsman, weren't you?
0: That I cannot talk about.
2: Have I ever told you you're the only one I can trust?
0: Yeah. By the way, did you guys know Justin is actually very wealthy?
3: Really?
4: Yeah.
3: I did know that.
5: Is he on Celebrity Network?
3: Unlimited credit card.
0: He has an unlimited credit card, and he can buy us dinner anytime.
2: And I'm starting my own charity as well.
0: Yeah, he is.
2: You can all donate.
0: It's so good. Okay. Yeah. I was going to invite you to the ball, but, you know. There's things that happen.
2: There's so many things.
0: So many things.
2: Anyway.
0: I guess
2: you don't need my rich money.
0: My wife, Jessica Alba, is calling me, so.
3: Okay, right, Mr. Pathological Liar. We'll talk to you later.
1: Okay. Right. Have fun on your sailboat.
0: I don't have a sailboat.
3: Oh.
0: It's a yacht.
1: Oh.
3: All right. How about that?
1: Wow, that was the longest.
3: The longest
1: phone call ever. We've ever done.
6: Liars just keep going.
3: Liars just keep going and going. You can't stop them.
6: They be lying.
1: Man.
5: I dated Benet. He would lie about random things just to make himself look better.
6: Like fun
5: but
6: lies?
5: His mom backed him up on the lies.
3: Really?
5: He had an enabler.
3: Got
5: yeah.
3: A lying mama too?
1: Would you back Emma Kelly up if she was just lying?
5: No,
1: to
5: she
1: people?
5: Knows not to. No.
6: Mm-mm. No?
5: She knows not to
6: yeah,
5: do
6: Kelly
5: that.
6: Would not back. No lying up.
1: Yeah. Would you, JC, with Kaysen and Chloe?
6: I could not do it.
1: If you were out in public and they said something crazy.
6: It depends on what. Like, what could it be?
1: My dad was a football player in the NFL.
6: No. I'm not going
5: to
6: back
5: that one. I mean, would it be a white lie to get her out of doing something she really didn't want to do?
3: Right.
5: Like, that's one thing.
3: Like, we got to go to grandma's house.
5: Pretending that she has something she doesn't or, you know, that... White lies are different.
6: Right.
2: Or what about getting out of a speeding ticket?
6: I've seen those.
2: I'm about to use the bathroom on myself. Yeah.
6: If my son or daughter were driving, they're not driving age yet, but if he called me and goes, hey, Dad, I'm about to get a ticket, and I told the police officer that I was speeding because you fell down the stairs.
2: Yeah.
6: I've seen those videos.
2: Yeah.
6: I would do that for him.
5: Some of those moms go all out.
6: I would do it.
1: Those are funny.
6: 100% would lay down at the bottom of the stairs acting hurt.
5: Ow.
6: Those I would help with.
2: Yeah.
1: But, so it just depends.
6: But criminal stuff?
5: No.
1: What if she said we're related to Eminem, the rapper, your guy?
6: Oh, that one's so cool that I would probably have to go with it. Most likely.
3: Anything involving Eminem, he's going to go for it.
6: Yeah, I'm definitely going for it.
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2: And I picture how Al talks on the phone in the morning when he's swimming, because based on the thirst trap he sends it.
3: He's all wet.
4: I used to go to, you remember that? I was going to take a dip in the pool when I lived in the apartment.
3: Yeah, so was this kind of like COVID era maybe?
4: Yeah, when I was always went in the best patio.
3: Yeah.
5: Al will be, I promise you this, he will be calling her, texting some sort of communication today.
3: Yes,
4: You know what I'm going to do?
5: You're going to do it.
2: Oh, you're doing it. We're making it.
5: You are going to do it. Mr. Three Pack, I'm going to be on the bingo board this year.
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5: I want to get you guys' temperature on a couple's argument my wife and I had yesterday.
6: Ooh, check your temperature.
7: Ooh, our temperature.
5: I felt like I was right.
8: I'm on your side.
5: Thanks, Al.
8: Yeah.
6: Well, we're on the girl's side.
7: Yeah, go, Kinsey.
5: I'm going to paint a picture, and again, I will not tell you who said what or what was done.
9: Oh, I love
5: that.
9: It.
5: Way we can go, like,
7: that's
5: what
7: fair.
5: Would you have done?
7: That's fair. Let's see if you can tell this in an unbiased fashion.
9: All person right. A, person B.
5: You ready for this?
8: Yep.
5: All
7: yes.
5: Right. You too, Kid Nation. Just picture yourself in this scenario. Been a long day.
8: Okay.
5: Been a long day. It's about 8 o'clock at night. You've been at work, school functions. You went to a volleyball game for one of your kids or a friend, whatever, if you don't have kids. And you're approaching your home. Mm-hmm. And up ahead, about 500 yards ahead, you see fire trucks, ambulance, police officer.
6: Mm-hmm. Emergency situation.
5: Emergency situation. All on the road, right where you turn into the neighborhood.
8: Okay.
5: Somebody in the car says, let's take this first turn and avoid all that because there's a lot of backup.
8: Mm-hmm.
5: Second person goes, no, I want to go see what's going on.
6: That would be Kinsey.
5: I want to see the accident.
7: This is really
5: you,
7: obvious.
5: I'm
7: yeah.
5: not saying nothing.
8: I personally, I want to go home.
5: Thank you.
8: I want to go home.
6: Women are intrinsically nosy. We want to know what's happening.
8: You know what? I can watch it on the news. I can go to Nextdoor app. I could just not care. And just go home.
5: I love that Kelly knows my wife so well that she was able to tell that it was Kinsey.
9: Mm-hmm. Yeah,
5: I said let's just turn here. It is backed up.
9: Who's driving?
5: And this time it was Kinsey, so she possessed all the power. All the power.
7: Excellent.
5: That's why I said please just turn here and let's just go around and get into our neighborhood the other way.
8: Right.
5: And she said no. I'm going to see the accident.
6: She could be the first one to post on the Nextdoor app.
8: No,
5: impossible. Because there's 60 cars lined up already.
7: But JC, don't you always want to be the hero?
5: It's the cops are there. There's no need for me.
8: No need for me.
5: And she says, it's okay. We'll still be able to turn. It's right after the turn. Upon further review and 15 minutes later, the turn was closed.
8: Yes. Sorry, dog.
5: No. We could have been home 15 minutes earlier.
7: Did you figure out what had happened?
5: Yeah, somebody pulled out and they weren't paying attention and they T-boned somebody.
6: Well, there you go. Now you know.
5: I would have known.
8: and that does not make his life better in any way, shape, or form.
7: But you wouldn't have known if you didn't take that route.
5: Kelly, why do I care?
6: Because we just want to know. You men are so frustrating.
5: What?
7: You never ask the right questions.
6: You come home and we're like, you know, your friends are getting a divorce and you take the man out and I take the woman out. And you're like, what did y'all talk about?
8: I don't know.
5: Football?
7: Unbelievable.
6: Y'all give nothing.
5: Why am
6: to
5: I going
6: to
5: bring up the heartbreak?
9: Yeah, why are they getting a divorce? I don't know.
5: What are
7: you talking about?
5: Sometimes people don't work out.
6: Y'all don't care about anything.
9: Sometimes
5: people
9: broke
5: crash.
9: Up with who?
5: I don't know. Kinsey even goes,
7: I didn't ask.
5: I wanted to make sure it wasn't one of our neighbors, which again, understandable. But what are we going to do?
8: Nothing.
5: I just want to
7: bake them a pie.
6: I just want to know.
8: Yeah. Why? No, there's no need to know.
5: I want to know if it's like on my route, but if I can avoid it, I'm cool with
9: GC. And you're never going to get those 15 minutes back.
5: Never.
7: You need to be a better chismosa.
5: First of all, chismoso.
7: Be better.
5: Yeah. I'm glad you have my back on that.
8: I nailed it. I picked it.
9: I can see Kinsey being a private.

0: an investigator.
1: Oh, my wife.
2: She would do great.
1: My wife. My friend is a chief of police, and he sometimes goes, I don't know how Kinsey knows stuff before we do.
0: Wow.
1: Like, son, because don't call her and be like, hey, what'd you hear about this?
2: She goes up the street.
3: Yeah. She goes up the street to see what
4: the deal is. Not a great endorsement for the police department, but
1: I'm making a joke, but yes. But it's funny because I don't know how my wife finds things out. She's on all the little scanner things.
2: And yeah, keeping that ear to the ground.
1: She knows what's going on. She's asking the right people.
2: Yeah. Well, that's a great gift for her, a police scanner.
5: She has one.
2: Oh, she already has one. My uncle.
5: Yeah, she has one.
2: My uncle Frank, uh-huh. Uncle Red. But not that Uncle Red, a different Uncle Red. Uncle Red to our family was the secret agent, but Uncle Red to Mullins was the car dealer. So Uncle Frank, he slept a police scanner on his headboard in Mullins, South Carolina, where nothing happens until the death of a pastor's wife was where she stopped to get gas.
1: Well, now you don't even need to buy them. There's an app.
2: Of course.
1: Yeah, she got the app. And so she just gets on the app and she could tell. And it only goes back a few calls, but she can, if she hears a fire truck or a police officer drive by, she'll just hop on and be like, oh, it's just a domestic disturbance at this neighborhood.
2: See, that's how she knows.
3: Kinsey may be the only girl, female, that I know in my whole phone that has a police scanner or accesses an app with police activity on.
1: She knows everything.
2: I'm going to look it up. I didn't know that was available.
1: She says if I go to work early and she hears a fire or she hears a siren, she'll get on just to make sure it's not me.
2: Which is kind of sweet.
1: That is sweet. Babe, I'd be like 10 miles away. You wouldn't hear anything.
3: You know what? She'd be pulling up right there behind you.
1: Right? Oh, 100%. Yeah. Now, maybe Kinsey could become helpful for the police department. But part-time, Justin, you found some jobs maybe for our friends that are entering the workforce that can make us a lot of money.
0: Yeah, what's a job that could kill you, but it's worth the money?
2: Okay. Let's hear it.
0: I saw a guy on TikTok. He works on an offshore oil rig.
1: Yes.
0: And he makes $180,000 a year.
1: But dangerous.
0: And he only works half a year, which I'm like, only half a year, $180,000? That's awesome.
3: Pretty good.
0: So he has to do 12-hour shifts for 2 weeks, mm-hmm. and then he gets 2 weeks off. So for 2 weeks, he's working for 12
1: hours. That's pretty cool.
0: And then, for straight 2 weeks and then two weeks off, which I'm like, that's great. But then he has to work in the heat and in the extreme weather conditions of the ocean. He could die handling heavy machinery.
2: Yeah.
1: There's a reason they're paying them that much money.
0: But he's making a lot of money. I'm like, could I do this, me, Justin?
3: No.
1: No.
0: That's what I was thinking, because I spill my coffee a lot. I could probably slip up and slip on a machine or something.
1: You're in dangerous atmospheres, don't go well.
0: No. Right. But it got me interested in thinking of some jobs that make a lot of money but are risky.
1: Okay. Uh-huh.
0: Number one, an underwater welder.
1: My friend,
2: that's crazy.
1: My friend and former football teammate, his name DJ, he left at 18 to go get certified to do that.
2: Wow.
4: Underwater welder.
1: Yeah, and he moved to Louisiana.
4: That's got to be a high-paying job.
0: Guess how much?
3: $300,000. What?
2: Yeah. That's the starting pay?
3: Yeah, I guess so.
0: Average,
1: probably.
4: Hey, I'm scuba certified.
1: Good. If I remember correctly, he was making like maybe 100, but that was
2: starting out.
1: That's still a lot for an 18-year-old.
0: And the idea of fire underwater is just insane to me.
1: Dangerous.
4: Yeah, okay.
0: Aircraft pilots, $200,000 and up.
2: Wow. Aircraft pilots.
4: Not all pilots.
1: Oh, you're like your pathological friend.
2: Right.
0: Electrical power lineman.
1: Oh, I want to do that.
0: $93,000.
3: Okay. The guys that fix stuff when the storm blows through and the lines are down.
1: Yeah, they gotta get up
4: that's
1: there.
4: Dangerous.
0: Commercial truck drivers, $180,000.
2: That's what Robert and I are gonna. That's our retirement plan.
1: Robert's gonna drive. You're gonna
0: drive the big old semis.
4: Yeah.
0: And last one, construction manager, $107,000.
1: That's dangerous.
0: Well, I feel like when you're dealing with big old heavy pieces that are above your head.
4: Yeah. And I would also argue radio personality because during the commercial break, there's a little bit of water in the kitchen and I almost slipped and died.
2: Oh, no.
3: See that?
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3: You're kidding, right?
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3: How are we supposed to be the bad boys of electro-synth pop if you're out there being responsible? 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
5: Shout out to my daughter and her volleyball team. They're 2-0 now.
6: Yeah. Woo-hoo.
5: That was fun to watch last night. But question, yeah. Got home and took a shower, and then I realized, oh no, I didn't grab my towel. There was no towel right there.
6: Oh boy.
5: And then I realized what kind of person I am. Because you could either be the person that gets out and you do the scoot if you got one of those mats, or you walk full on wet and naked to the towels and you grab one.
6: Yeah, okay.
5: Or I'm the guy that dries with his hands.
7: Oh, squeegee.
5: And I do the shake.
7: They call it squeegeeing.
5: I took about 5 minutes of squeegeeing with my hands and shaking, and a couple of like blowing on my arms to dry them out before I went out to get my towel.
8: Is that effective? No.
5: Kind of. I mean, it wasn't like super soaked, but Kinsey walked in. My wife walked in.
6: Yeah.
5: In the middle.
6: You after were shaking, were
5: by
6: you?
5: By the way, after I called her name, like for at least a minute, like I was like, uh oh. And that's our cue, like, hey, I forgot a towel. Nothing. She walks in when I'm squeegeeing and she goes, what are you doing?
6: I'm
5: drying out so I don't get the floor wet. She goes, just scoot.
6: Yeah.
5: So, are you guys scooters?
6: No, she's
5: or you guys,
6: a scooter.
5: Are you guys dryers?
6: Well.
5: Because that was the whole thing. I was like, I don't think there's a wrong.
8: I never scoot.
6: I guess I would make a mad dash. In the event that I do not have a towel, I normally have it hanging right there.
5: So you go
6: there
5: for it?
6: Yeah. I guess I would make the mad dash.
5: Yeah, same.
6: Yeah. But you have to be careful with those tile floors because you can make a mad dash
5: and fall.
6: Bust your butt.
5: That's why I sat there and dried out.
6: Right. Here's Anna. Good morning.
9: Good morning. So I love an iced matcha. It's like it's been my go-to lately. I love it so much. And I just cannot believe that I have been blessed by a song about matcha by the one and only Heidi Montag.
10: Pick me up.

0: When is this from?
1: She just posted it on her social media. Unfortunately, this has been stuck in my head nonstop. So
2: I love it. It's so happy.
1: I've been going around my house just to Ryan and be like, let's go get matcha. I want to get matcha.
2: With you.
0: You're going to love going to the State Fair of Texas because we got that Bury Me in Matcha
3: cheesecake.
1: Yum.
0: That was my introduction to matcha.
1: What did you think?
0: I loved it.
1: I imagine it's incredibly sweet when it's on a cheesecake.
0: Yeah, I mean, it is matcha. Covering cheesecake, so I think that made a big difference on my liking of the matcha, but...
1: Yeah, I love matcha already, but I've been so influenced by the song, I almost went through a drive-thru this morning to get a nice, to get a nice matcha. I didn't have time, so I didn't do it.
0: Now, real quick, I keep seeing this thing that keeps popping up on my TikTok. I don't know if you guys have seen it, and I don't know if it's because I was talking about my neck hurting the other day, but the Japanese pillow.
2: What?
0: Have you guys seen these pop up?
1: I don't think I have.
0: This dude was selling it hard. Apparently, it just molds perfectly to your head so that you have that perfect angle at all times.
2: Like memory foam?
0: It's not. He said it. No, it's not like memory foam. There's something
4: different
0: in there.
4: Is it the little rolled up one that looks like?
0: It looks extremely poofy and stuff. And it is a little pricier than I would like to pay for a pillow. It's like 40 bucks.
2: Well, because it's Japanese. They slap a special label on it. It could be just a regular pillow. You name it something fancy and charge an extra 40 bucks.
0: And it's got all great reviews, but I don't know how to feel about that because I don't know if they get bots to drive those up. But
2: they get a kickback every time you buy one.
0: But I keep seeing it. I'm this close. I just need a Kid Nation member to tell me if they got that Japanese pillow.
2: Japanese pillow, huh? I got one of those side sleeper ones where there's like a hollow where your head's supposed to go and you're supposed to be able to put your hand through it. But my hand never, it

0: never quite right for my big body.
1: You need a custom
2: right.
0: one. Yeah. I need a custom and I feel like one. I need a Japanese one.
2: I feel like that one still has your head kind of a little tilted, a little too high.
0: You know, I have an Asian head.
3: What?
4: Save that. What does that mean?
1: What does that mean?
2: What's an Asian head?
4: Save that.
0: When I went to go be fitted, because Alan would let me wear his motorcycle helmets, and I would get massive headaches. I'd be like, okay, it's a little tight, but I guess it's okay. And by the time we get home, I'd be crying, like the pressure.
2: Too much.
0: Turns out, Americans' heads, most, as the lady at the motorcycle store told me, Americans' heads are mostly oval-shaped, and Asian heads are more round. She said, you have an Asian round head.
5: Look at you.
0: So I had to get a helmet more suited, because the oval helmet was pressing in on my temples. So I have to have a rounder one.
3: Wow. So you're white, Asian, and black.
5: Look at you.
1: I was not thinking that.
0: I'm like Tiger Woods.
2: You are Tiger Woods, basically.
6: Confirmed Caucasian. Yep.
7: Just can't golf.
2: Yeah, can't golf very well.
0: I'm going to start taking lessons again.
4: You're coming to the cookout for sure. bring some sushi.
3: Oh, my God.
2: Oh, Juan wrote us on the text that, JC, I have it. It is amazing. That's okay. All I needed.
3: Okay,
2: I need a Juan person to tell me.
0: So it's like rolled up. Nice. It's rolled up like.
3: That's what it looked like to
2: me. It's not rolled up. It just looks like it's.
5: Is it square?
2: It just looks puffy.
3: There's, if you Google Japanese pillow, none of them look the same.
2: Yeah.
3: So
2: yeah.
3: I don't think there's
0: how do you know which one?
2: It's what's on the inside that counts.
7: What?
4: Yeah, that's what I always say. That's how I live. Yeah.
2: That's whatever they feel.
3: The one on TikTok.
7: I have a cooling pillow. That's really nice.
2: It cools you as well, the Japanese pillow. Oh. And you can put your hand underneath it and it'll conform to that.
7: Memory
2: your head
7: foam.
3: I think you should try it and then give an honest review.
2: I'm going to do it.
1: You're advertising it like you have it.
2: Yeah. Nope, I don't have it. I haven't pulled the trigger yet.
4: Do they make the body pillow, like the full size Asian? Oh, Japanese body pillow?
0: You want to put in an order for one of those?
4: Oh, yeah.
2: You want a cuddle pillow?
4: Heck yeah.
0: As realistic as possible?
4: Please.
1: Al, you need to get on my formula. What I do as a single person is I sleep with one head pillow, and then I have two body pillows on both sides so I can flip between them.
4: Real quick, round room. How many pillows are on your bed right now?
2: Right now,
4: I got
2: four.
4: Seven.
0: You mean decorative or sleeping ones?
4: No, sleeping pillows.
2: Four.
4: I have the most pillows. I have like seven.
2: Yeah,
0: well, that's just you. Alan has two and I have two, but we each sleep with one.
2: And then I pick which one. One goes like
0: it depends on what you're feeling that night.
2: But I'm about to have a Japanese pillow, and I'll tell you all about it.
7: Konnichiwa.
2: Couple headlines here. So the Minnesota State Fair kicked off last Thursday, and local parents are having to consider this. Should we let our kids ride a 100-year-old ride? That's a fair question
0: to ask. Classic.
2: So the Tilt-A-Whirl attraction turned 100 years old. It debuted back in 1926, the same summer when Weather Map was televised for the first time. That's the first time we got a weather map was in 1926. Mm. And Henry Ford established the official 8-hour, 5-day work week. So, worst year of the year of ever. Yeah. The Tilt-A-Whirl is
0: actually, that was a blessing, wasn't it? Because it...
2: Were we working 7 days a week?
6: Yeah.
2: Oh, we were?
0: Yeah,
2: okay.
0: That was a good thing. Okay.
3: Oh, we
2: Thank
3: got weekends.
2: Thank you, President Ford, I guess.
0: No.
1: Who? President Ford.
2: Thank you, Henry Ford.
4: Yeah, he was President Ford.
2: He was not
4: way
2: president.
4: After that.
7: Oh, the guy who made the cars?
2: Yeah.
0: Yes.
2: So he's the one that established it at the car factories. And he's the reason we work 5 days a week.
0: Yes. Oh. It was a good thing.
2: He could have done four.
0: That's why you have weekends off.
2: Okay.
0: Thank you, Mr. Ford.
2: But it could have been four.
0: But not everybody
7: does. We could have
2: done four, right? We went a little too far. Mm-hmm. Now, the Tilt-A-Whirl isn't a roller coaster with aging infrastructure, but it does go pretty fast. You sit in a car that rotates around the center, so they move up and down over the hills while the cars themselves spin. And again, this thing's 100 years old. Mm. Would you ride it?
7: No.
2: I don't think I want to ride.
7: I don't even want to ride the new roller coaster that's out.
3: Yeah.
2: No, I'd rather ride new roller coasters because I know they went through all the testing and stuff. These things are put together every year.
4: It might be safer. I don't know.
2: Either way.
4: The new ones get stuck too. So maybe that one, it's broken in.
2: Now,
7: that video in Galveston where those students were stuck on that roller coaster.
2: Upside down?
3: Terrifying.
2: Is that the upside down one?
7: Something like that. And then they had to get a crane, like the firemen had to walk up a big old ladder just to get them all off.
4: Yeah, that was terrible.
3: That's hot.
2: Now here, we got a football game tomorrow. The NFL's kicking off, finally. And here's a new fun stat for sports fans. 61% of people say that pre-gaming is actually better than the game itself.
3: It is.
2: And a lot of people agree with that. Yeah, everybody thinks pregame is more fun.
4: I think NFL kicks off next Wednesday.
2: Is it next Wednesday or this Wednesday?
4: It's next Wednesday. College kicks off this week. I'm sorry. I didn't mean to correct you.
2: Oh, is it really?
4: Yes. Yeah.
0: First President Ford and now this?
2: Yeah.

0: We'll get it all wrong. Man. Why was I so excited that it was going to be this week?
1: Oh, sorry.
2: It is a Wednesday. You got that part right.
0: But it's next Wednesday.
3: Oh, it's because OU plays Friday.
0: Well, we do have college games, though.
2: There's
0: a new thing called home gating.
1: As opposed to tailgating?
0: So instead of going to the actual stadium and tailgating and being outside of there for a few hours, you home gate at home.
1: Oh, that's what I always did. So
2: that's like...
0: It is
3: has a name
0: so
3: now.
0: Much. Yeah, it does
1: it
0: have a name now.
1: Just means being an adult.
0: And a lot more people are actually getting on board with this. And according to the survey, the ideal pregame hangout begins roughly 2.5 hours before the game. 11 people, 6 different types of foods, and 6 different types of drinks.
2: That's the perfect tailgate
0: or home gate.
1: Anna, your house this weekend?
4: Yeah. The amount of times that I didn't make it to the game.
1: Same. Yeah, when I was on campus.
4: Yeah.
5: Because you went too hard.
4: You go too hard in the pregame, and then you go and take a picture at the stadium and leave.
1: That's exactly what I did.
4: Yep.
1: Welcome to college,
0: That's
1: baby.
0: Wild. Yep.
3: We won't be doing that. No. Alan doesn't like to have people over when there's football on because he doesn't want to be distracted. No.
0: Just home gating.
3: Because they won't leave.
0: And then kick them out.
3: He does not like that.
0: I'm with Alan, though. I like watching the game, too.
3: Get like Super Bowl parties. He doesn't like to do that. He doesn't want to be distracted.
2: You need to get Alan out of the house.
3: Yeah. Yes, that will save our marriage.
0: He's got 2 man rooms. What are you talking about? A World War II veteran in California just celebrated his 101st birthday.
2: Oh, really?
0: By going skydiving.
6: Oh, he should have gone on the Tilt-A-Whirl.
2: The Tilt-A-Whirl, yeah.
0: Yeah, right? He's basically the same age as the Tilt-A-Whirl. His name is Jimmy Hernandez, and he made the jump in Davis alongside his son, Mark, and his grandson, Santiago. Mm-hmm. So imagine getting to skydive with your grandson and your son.
2: He's 101?
0: 101 years old, and it's actually his second skydive ever. His first jump was last year when he turned 100.
3: Oh, my. Remember when the original President Bush,
2: he would skydive
3: every year. He was, like, really old still doing it.
2: Were planes even invented when he was born?
0: 100 years.
4: What came first, the plane or the Tilt-A-Whirl?
0: Planes were around.
1: And when was Amelia Earhart?
5: And the Wright brothers.
0: Listen, history. I got the wrong president. I got history. The whole president thing wrong. I don't know when football's starting. Don't ask me anything for that.
3: Too many questions.
0: But I did get my stitches out of my mouth, so that's a win.
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2: Boom.
0: So that's good.
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5: successful plane was December 7th, 1903.
1: Oh, okay.
0: Early.
5: Yeah.
0: Crazy.
5: The Tilt-A-Whirl came after.
0: I wouldn't want to ride
1: that far off, though.
0: Yeah, it's 2 years apart.
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7: I'm afraid that ship has sailed.
8: We celebrate being different on the show. It's what makes you you, and that means that we can do fun segments with it.
9: Yep.
8: Like this one. It's called Does That Make Me Crazy? You give us a call at 800-543-3548. Tell us about the quirky things you do. Friends have called you out on it, or maybe you noticed it yourself. Tell us what that is, and follow it up by asking us, does that make me crazy? And we'll let you join our club. By the way, we are all a part of this club.
10: Oh, yeah.
9: Which is real cool. Card-carrying members.
8: Yeah. Multiple times. Now, while we wait for our friends to give us a call here, we got to hook up one of our awesome teachers. Again, teachers, go to kidnation.com. Tell us what you would do with $500 to get a project off the ground or something you need to buy for your classroom or whatever it is. Just let us know about it. It's cool because other teachers will hear about it, and sometimes your idea will spread across the country. And that's
9: really
8: awesome.
9: Somebody else an idea, yeah.
8: So we have one of our first teacher. Our first teacher is going to get hooked up here. We got their letter right here. Kelly, will you read what they got going on?
10: I am a special needs preschool teacher, and I would love to buy more things to use in our dramatic play center. Dramatic play is a great way for my students to build vocabulary and social skills as they interact with their peers. Since we change themes every month, like space, ocean, transportation, etc., I would love to be able to get things to match each theme. I've gotten some things on my own and made other things, but getting good materials that are durable enough for some of my special kids gets expensive really quickly. Mm-hmm. I'd love any help I can get to support these amazing learners, and that's from Natalie Erickson. She is an early childhood special education teacher at O.A. Peterson Elementary.
8: Hello, Miss Erickson.
11: Hi, oh my gosh, y'all. This is crazy.
8: Yeah. First of all, we love our special needs teachers. That is really cool what you got going on.
9: Yeah, it's very creative.
8: Now, dramatic play.
11: Yes.
8: How do we do it here on our show? How can we do a little dramatic play?
11: What do you mean? Y'all do it all the time when you act out your different things and you're pretending to be different characters. So in my classroom, it's a lot of hands-on toys and things like we started the year with a kitchen center and they had fun making each other different meals and things like that. And right now we have a pet center going on. So they're having a blast pretending to be vets and giving their doggies little haircuts and things like that. So yeah, it's just all about them getting exposure to real world kind of things so they can talk to each other and interact and learn those social skills that they don't necessarily get the chance to do just naturally.
8: What a cool idea you got going on, Ms. Awesome. Erickson. That is super awesome. Now, when you mentioned they're giving their little doggies haircuts, do you have to then tell them, hey, we do this only here in the classroom, don't go home and give your dog a haircut?
11: I mean, I got the cutest little set from Amazon that came with like a pretend clipper and stuff like that. So they have definitely merged from giving their pets haircuts to giving each other pretend haircuts.
9: Oh, wow.
11: Yeah. They kind of have the real scissors hidden away. So they haven't tried that yet.
10: Do you come up with all of these themes, I guess, or do they ever request like, oh, we

0: want to be doctors or we want to, you know, be marine biologists?
1: That's a cool question. Well, our district, I work with Northwest ISD, and they have an amazing curriculum that they've come up with. And so they kind of tell us, okay, this month it's going to be this theme. So we don't have to come up with it all on our own, but we do have to kind of figure out how to make that happen in our classroom. Mm-hmm. And so that's where it gets a little pricey sometimes, and we have to be scrambling to find all the materials and stuff that'll make it fun and engaging for them.
2: Well, Miss Erickson, we're going to ease that for you a little bit because we're going to hook you up with $500.
3: Yay.
2: And
1: oh my gosh.
2: And I know you could always use these. I know you could always use these because you're a teacher and the kids probably steal them all the time because they're playing and drawing with them. But we're going to get you a teacher stash from Pilot Pen, makers of G2, America's favorite gel ink pen, and Friction, America's favorite erasable gel ink pen. And I know what you need after the school year, Miss Erickson, is probably a vacation, right?
1: Yeah, my husband and I will be celebrating our 25th anniversary.
3: Oh, beautiful. Well,
2: Mrs. Erickson.
1: Pretty cool.
0: Congrats.
2: So you are now in the running because five of our winners, you are one of those winners now. So five of our winners are going to be honored with a trip to Live More Florida Days at Sundial Beach Resort and Spa on Sanibel Island. So you might be one of our five that gets selected. So we're going to cross our fingers and hope that you get that awesome vacation. But thank you for what you do. You are making so many kids happy.
1: Mm-hmm.
2: We really appreciate it.
1: And y'all are making us happy every morning as we're getting ready for work and giving us the laughter we need to face the day.
2: Aww. Well, we love you. Hang on for us. We're going to set you up with your $500 and best of luck winning that vacation. Again, kidnation.com is where we go for that, teachers. We want to hear from you. But let's get to Does That Make Me Crazy? 800-543-3548. Let's get to the phones. What's up, Harper?
4: Sometimes at school, when they don't have ranch, but they have carrots, I dip my carrots in mayonnaise.
0: Oh. And you know what? I love mayonnaise.
2: Yeah, man, mayonnaise is good.
5: That carrots sound with mayo.
6: At least you're eating your vegetables.
0: I need to try that.
2: Yeah.
5: You might have turned us on to something crazy cool.
2: I know. Harper, what grade are you in?
4: Third.
2: You might want to go.
7: She also likes to dip her grapes in ranch.
5: Oh. Okay, now you crazy, Harper.
3: Yeah, that's really crazy.
2: What are we doing? You know what? You're part of our club. You be you, Harper, and dip them grapes in the ranch. But yikes, that's very interesting.
5: You're our official crazy third grader.
2: Have a great day at school, Harper.
4: Thank you.
2: You're welcome.
5: Ew, grapes and ranch.
2: Yeah, that's an interesting one right there.
3: I can't do that one.
5: It's like when it accidentally gets on a grape. I don't like it all.
3: Yeah.
2: Hey, Kalina.
8: Hi.
2: All right, go ahead and share.
8: So whenever I'm chewing on gum and it loses flavor, I roll another stick of gum around it so I don't have to spit that one out.
5: That makes me want to gag for some reason.
2: What's the most amount of gum you've had in your mouth at one point?
3: How many pieces?
2: Yeah, how many pieces?
8: I don't know.
6: And what's your favorite piece of gum to chew?
8: I forgot what it was called, but it's like this watermelon one.
2: Oh, yeah.
5: Hubba Bubba.
6: Hubba Bubba.
5: That is a Hubba Bubba Bubba gum.
2: Yeah, it is crazy, Kalina, but I think a lot of us have done it just because we don't want to waste the gum. I think the most I've had in my mouth is probably like six
5: chewing
2: pieces.
5: Gum over the years has gotten gross to me, the idea of
3: really?
5: It.
3: Really?
2: Yeah.
5: But have you ever chewed a piece of bubble gum so long that it disintegrated in your mouth?
2: Yes.
0: Oh, wow.
5: That happened to me once.
2: Or you fall asleep chewing gum and it...
5: I chewed it on a bus trip one time with I was a cheerleader with the soccer team.
3: It just disappeared?
5: And by the time we were going, the whole thing just disintegrated in my mouth.
3: Wow. That's a lot of chewing, Kelly.
5: I've never had that happen since. Yeah.
6: How do you feel about the gum wall?
2: Ew. That's pretty awesome. Is that in Seattle?
6: Yeah.
5: Is it every ride at Six Flags too?
2: Uh-huh. People go
5: their own gum wall.
2: And not to gross anyone, but I've seen people lick the wall.
0: Oh, no!
2: I'm sorry.
0: Oh my goodness.
2: I just thought it needed to be told. Kalina, you have a great day, okay?
3: Hey, yucky.
8: You too. Thank you.
3: Yeah, we didn't gross you out.
2: Yeah, now she's good. Hi, Alyssa.
9: Hi.
2: How you doing this morning?
9: Good.
2: Just headed off to school?
9: Yeah.
2: That's right. That's what we're doing. Well, go ahead and see if you're gonna join our club.
9: Okay, does this make me crazy? I like eating Biscoff cookies dipped in apple juice, but only on the plane. If it's anywhere else, I don't like it.
0: Yeah, girl.
2: You travel a lot, huh?
5: Let me tell you, they have done studies that food tastes different on planes.
3: Really?
5: Because those cookies you're talking about, sweetheart, I've bought them at home and eat them at home, and they're not nearly as good.
2: They taste so good up there.
5: It's something about, but I've not tried the apple juice combo, girl. You might have turned us on to something.
2: Alyssa, I'm going to try that next time we take a business trip. I'm going to get that apple juice. I'm going to get the cookies.

0: cookie, and I'm gonna dip it in. They're thinking about you and see what it's all about.
1: Yeah, I like it a lot.
2: Okay.
3: I bet.
0: Yeah. For now, we're just going to hold you off, but you're still a part of our club. You're still our friend.
2: Yeah, you're still a little crazy.
0: Yeah. Have a great day at school, Alyssa.
1: Okay. Thank you.
2: You're welcome. Bye. Bye.
0: The manners are on point. By
2: I'm Kelly.
3: I love it.
2: It's so cool to hear the kids back in school.
0: I know. We missed you kids.
2: Yep.
0: Leilani, are you there?
4: Yeah.
0: What's going on?
4: Does it make me crazy when my brother, he bullies me a little bit, but whenever I get the chance to, I bully him, like, even worse.
5: How do y'all bully each other?
4: I don't know. Like, he just calls me names and stuff.
5: What do you call him?
4: Big Back.
3: Yeah. Oh, Big Back.
2: Yep. Big Back.
3: That hurts.
2: We got Big Back on the phone right now.
0: Leilani, love you. Good talking to you again. Yeah.
4: Okay, thank you.
0: You tell your brother, name. Welcome to our club.
2: Tell your brother to stop it.
0: Yeah, it's just brother-sister stuff. Yeah. What's up, Bobby?
6: What makes me crazy is that I use timers instead of alarms on my iPhone.
0: So at night you go to sleep and you set like a 7-hour timer?
6: Yeah.
0: Wait a minute.
3: Why?
0: Bobby.
3: Why?
6: Because like sometimes if I set an alarm, sometimes it doesn't even go off.
0: Right. But a timer will go off.
3: Well, you hit snooze.
2: Yeah.
3: With a timer, you don't hit snooze.
0: And honestly, you'll get the amount of sleep that you need to get. So if you need 7 hours, you set the 7-hour timer, or 8 hours, set that. Bobby, that might be the most genius Does That Make Me Crazy I've heard in a minute.
7: And you're doing a lot of math.
3: Yeah. You got to calculate it.
0: Yeah. So
5: every night.
0: He's working that brain.
3: Or if you're taking a nap, if you're taking a 30-minute nap, instead of calculating time, just say 30-minute nap.
0: Boom. Have a great day,
2: See
0: Bobby.
2: See y'all.
6: You too.
0: Bye, bud.
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1: And I picture how Al talks on the phone in the morning when he's swimming, because based on the thirst trap he sends us.
2: He's all wet.
3: I used to go to, remember that? I was going to take a dip in the pool when I lived in the apartment.
4: Yeah, so was this kind of like COVID era maybe?
3: Yeah, when I was always went in the best patio.
2: Yeah.
3: The apartment.
2: Al will be, I promise you this, he will be calling her, texting some sort of communication today.
5: Yes.
3: How you know what I'm going to do?
2: You're going to do it.
1: Oh, you're doing it. We're making
3: because
1: it.
3: You are going to do it.
2: Mr. Three Pack, I'm going to be on the bingo board this year.
0: Don't miss a minute of the Kid Craddock Morning Show. Right.

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17: Love letters to Kelly.
16: Dear Kelly, you are the love expert.
18: I am.
16: Jessica writes us, and this is an interesting dilemma she's facing.
19: Okay.
16: I'm 23, and my boyfriend's 27. We've been together for about 4 years, and most everything has been good the entire time. The problem is that, Kelly, he's an atheist, and I am a Christian. I find myself worrying about our future more and more. Dating with religious differences is one thing, but marriage is completely different with the addition of kids and everything. I love him so much, and his family is amazing. My family, on the other hand, doesn't really like his dry sense of humor or the fact that he doesn't share my religious beliefs. I'm just not sure it would work out in the long run. I don't want to end up marrying someone my parents don't like or run into problems in the future because we don't have the same beliefs. But I love him, and I know he really loves me. Should I enjoy the present and not worry about the future? What do you think about my situation?
18: I think it's really tough.
19: Really tough.
16: Yeah.
18: Don't be unequally yoked together.
19: Yep.
18: A lot of times, I know people have converted to different religions to get married, which, sometimes they just do it just so she'll say yes or he'll say yes and be done with
16: that
18: it.
16: That was that Kristen Bell show, remember?
18: Yeah.
16: Oh, so good.
20: Nobody wants this.
16: Thank you.
18: She converted. And that happens a lot. But like for me, I would have a harder, but I think that's more common with people that aren't so entrenched in their religion from a young age. Because if you told me I had to convert religions right now, I would have a hard time just saying, okay, well, I'm going to throw everything I believe out the window because that's so much of who I am. It's just embedded in my DNA, you know? But we were just talking about this we had Bible study last night about how Jesus hung out with people who were considered

0: lesser than by society. He hung out with women at that time. They were, you know, looked upon. They people ignored them. They just were there to serve, you know, and the lepers and the sinners. He hung out with them.
1: Yeah, that's true.
0: To demonstrate God's love. But I think I would have to draw a line at marrying them, only because
1: it's tough.
0: I would have a problem because, you know, what I believe is really sad. What's going to happen to him as an atheist? That's my belief, and not everybody believes that. But I would have a hard time with that.
2: I know a couple.
0: It'd be
2: like
0: one
2: this.
0: Thing that if he's like, "Yeah, you can take the kids to church, you can do all that," but that's still setting an example for your children.
1: Yeah. What's he going to be saying to them while you're not there?
0: Well, he could be just like, "I don't care what y'all do, just leave me alone." I just think, you know, I personally would talk to your pastor about it. I just know for me, I wouldn't be able
3: to
0: do that. It wouldn't work out for me, but other people have made it work, I'm sure.
3: I know a couple like this. He is very Christian and she is atheist. And he takes the kids to church. She is curious about the religion. And
0: maybe she'll come around. Yeah, maybe that example. But are you willing, you know, I personally would have a problem with it if you're asking for my advice.
3: Yeah.
1: Ask and answer.
3: Mm-hmm.
4: Love letters to Kelly.
1: You're Kelly, you're the love expert.
0: I am.
1: I'm going to go ahead and say this is going to be, I know the answer, but I just need to see what Kelly's going to say. I'm a 24-year-old woman who works two jobs. A coworker introduced me to her son, hoping we would hit it off. Well, we spent several weeks getting to know each other. About 2 months into dating, he asked to make things official. Before I entered his request, I told him that being patient is a priority with me, seeing as how I work a lot. Well, he agreed. We became boyfriend and girlfriend. Almost immediately, however, Kelly, he became clingy Carl. He is constantly begging to see me and even says that it would be an honor for him to come over and watch me sleep.
5: Oh, oh my.
1: He annoys the crap out of me with the constant need to be around each other. My work schedule isn't going to change anytime soon. Should I just end it or hope that the nagging will go away? Megan.
0: Well, it's tough now because you know you got the coworker that's like that got stars in her eyes that she's played matchmaker for you too. Mm-hmm. So that's another dynamic added here. I had the same thing happen with Clingy Kevin. We had a long distance relationship. Whenever we were together, he would literally follow me from room to room.
3: As like
0: I'd
3: a puppy?
0: Be like, yes. Oh like as goodness. I'd be packing because he came down from Philadelphia and I was going to spend time with me and I was packing. I was going to go up and spend time with his family. He would literally follow me from room to room. I'd turn around and we'd bump into each other.
1: Oh my goodness.
0: Because he was that clingy.
3: And then you start going, ugh.
0: It got on my nerves. Yeah. And I ended up breaking up with him because it was just too much. Even from long distance, he was too clingy.
5: Oh, wow.
0: So I fully support breaking up because this isn't a match.
3: No.
0: It's suffocating, and you're just going to end up resenting him to the point where you're going to explode on him one day. Mm. It would be a mercy killing to go ahead and end it now, but now you've got to deal with his mother going to be mad at you because you broke her little son's heart.
3: Well, tell his mother, he said he wants to come over and, quote, watch me sleep.
0: Yeah.
1: It would be an honor for
0: her
1: him.
0: Mama might say, that's so sweet. I used to watch him sleep when he was a baby.
5: You're right, Kelly. That's probably what would happen.
3: Like, we've all watched our partners sleep, I'm sure, but we don't say it.
1: I want to go over to your house to watch you sleep.
5: Yeah, it's different when you already live together.
3: Don't tell me that. I sleep with my mouth open. I got drool coming out. Yeah. I don't look my best. Yeah. No, you're not.
2: It sounds
3: sleep.
2: Like he's in love.
3: He is too much in love.
0: Psychotic.
6: How long are you allowed to watch someone sleep before it's weird?
2: An hour.
0: An hour? They're asleep. They don't know it, right?
6: It might be 15 seconds.
0: Yes.
6: Like, oh, look, my wife's asleep.
0: Trey. Alan,
6: okay, I'm done.
0: I'm not cute sleeping. Alan makes fun of me. Oh.
3: Don't you guys watch until they open? You want to see if they open their eyes? Like if they could tell you're watching them?
5: No.
3: That's what I do with Kinsey. And she opens her eyes 100% of the time.
5: Really?
3: I don't know what it is.
5: She just feels it.
3: She feels it. She opens her eyes.
6: You're like 4 inches from her face. Yeah. Just breathing on her.
3: Yeah, it's probably my breathing that's getting her.
5: Yeah, I'll just make sure that Ryan's alive.
3: Yeah. If you want to write our love expert, loveletterstokelly.com is where you can do that. We'll get you some more advice tomorrow morning. Big Al,
1: yo,
3: from the text. Hey, Big Al said he had a question earlier on the show. Did you guys ever get to that question?
1: Here we go.
3: You had people on their toes with what you wanted to ask us.
1: There's something I've been depriving my granddaughter of for the last year. And I think I really think I've been doing her a great disservice because when I think about, my granddaughter is 8. And when I think about when

0: I was growing up, my dad would be around in the house, and he'd walk around on any given night, if, you know, when he got home from the shop, and he'd walk around in his tighty whities or whatever, eating sardines out of a can.
1: Great visual.
0: I have not given my granddaughter the opportunity to see me walk around and eating canned meat just throughout the house. You know, we all have visions of our dads walking around, not necessarily sardines.
2: Okay.
3: But, buying the sausages.
0: Buying the sausages. Okay.
3: Oh, yeah.
0: Spam.
3: In your underwear?
0: I mean, that's the visual that I have of my dad. But I'm just saying, just walking around the house just eating some cheap food.
3: This is what you wanted to pose this morning?
0: Yes.
3: Eating canned meat in your underwear in front of your grandchild.
0: Yes, I think that we all have, I would imagine that a majority of us have a vision of our dad eating Spam or Vienna sausages in the house, just walking around with you have no reference of that?
3: No. My daddy would sit in his underwear in his recliner, but I don't recall him walking around eating canned meat.
0: Was he? Well, he's in the recliner.
3: In his underwear, yeah.
0: In his underwear.
3: That used to be a thing. I don't think dads do that
4: anymore. No, I've never seen my dad like that.
2: I feel weird wearing underwear around my daughter.
0: I do too.
2: I just feel like I
3: don't know. Something back in the day, dads would come home and they take off their pants.
2: I know. I get it.
3: And they just sit down.
2: And they're underwear. I get it.
3: I don't know why that was a thing. And
0: I don't know.
3: And we didn't question it.
0: We didn't.
4: So are you asking if you should have sort of staple like this?
0: I think that she needs to have this memory like in 10 years, 20 years from now, telling her friends. You know,
3: no.
0: I remember when Grandpa used to
3: walk around.
0: Walking around with Vienna sausages and crackers.
2: To save you a lot of money in therapy.
1: She already has to see you without glasses and a hat on.
3: She sees you.
4: Which is shocking in itself.
1: It is.
4: That's like, you're not
1: that's
4: wrong.
1: A great that's like point. Seeing a crab out of a shell.
3: That's a great point.
5: Give us a taste, Al. Take the glasses and the hat off.
0: Okay, all right.
4: This is going to be weird.
3: Well, he sends you thirst trap videos.
2: Yeah, he sends it to us on the pictures.
4: Feels like he's taking his pants off.
2: This is like seeing Al naked.
3: This is so intimate.
1: Give him a can of meat.
2: And he's going to turn around.
3: Who is that?
1: Different man.
2: I ain't going to lie. You look
3: sleepy. Doesn't he look sleepy?
0: I am. I'm always.
2: Yeah. You got an 8-year-old at home. Of course he's
4: get that man some sardines right now.
2: And his underwear. we vote no, Al.
0: Okay.
2: Charlie does not need to see you in your underwear.
4: A crab out of his shell was good.
2: Great question, though. Crab out of his shell.
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Welcome to the first day of September. I know already, you know, the bills are due today, but at least we are getting closer to Halloween.

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What counts as cheating these days in 2026? Oh, well, I feel like there's a lot of options, but we're going to go over the top five coming up in 10 minutes.

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1: Thanks for making us a part of your workday. It's Deanna. So these days in 2026, what counts as cheating? Well, here are the top five acts of cheating. Let's start with number five, which is deleting messages so your partner does not see them. Number four is keeping someone in your phone under a different name. Now, third on the list of top five acts of cheating is having a dating app, even if it's just to look. Yeah, what would you do if your partner had a dating app, even if they were like, oh, I just am curious? No way. Number two is secretly talking to someone late into the night. And the number one cheating act for 2026 is ongoing flirty text conversations. I would agree with all of these. Except I'm surprised that physical touch is not on here.
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It's Deanna, and tonight, Donnie and Lauren have so much going on. 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
3: Good morning. 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
1: So we know that grocery prices have gone up, gas prices. 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

0: 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It's Deanna. 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

0: This is Dr. Robin Rutherford. 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

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Have you gotten your first pumpkin spice latte of the season? They're saying people are burnt out on the PSL. It's not very popular this year. They say instead, people are all about the

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I know we're always looking for new shows to binge, so my friend told me you have to watch Not Suitable for Work. I did. It was so cute. And then I find out that it's been canceled after one season. Why do they do that? I do the

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What counts as cheating in your eyes? Is it one thing or do you have a whole list of things? Well, I've got the top cheating acts of 2026 coming up for you in 10 minutes. Let's hope your partner is not doing any of these things.

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2: They say the holy water's watered down, and this town's lost its faith. Our colors will fade eventually, so if our time is running out, day after day, we'll make the mundane a masterpiece. Oh my, my, oh my, my love, I take one look at you, you're taking me out.

us. It's Deanna. So what counts as cheating in 2026? Well, according to a new survey, here are the top five acts of cheating. We're going to start with number five, which is deleting messages so your partner doesn't see them. Number four is keeping someone in your phone under a different name. Number three, having a dating app, even if it's just to look. I would be so upset if my partner was like, I'm just downloading it to look and see who's out there. What? And number two, secretly talking to someone late into the night. And the number one act of cheating in 2026, ongoing flirty text conversations. I agree with all of these, but I'm just really surprised that physical touch is nowhere on this list.

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1: Zara Larsson says she does not want to be nominated for a Grammy for Best New Artist. She says she's been around for 13 years. So if she were to be nominated, it would be like discrediting everything she's done in the past. Here she is with Midnight Sun.

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Olivia Rodrigo's latest album, you seem pretty sad for a girl so in love. Nick Jonas is a fan of that album, so much so that he says it is the album of the year. Good call. Here she is with Drop Dead.

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These days, everything is so expensive. Grocery prices have gone up. Gas has gone up. And now the cost of a wedding has gone up to a ridiculous price tag. We're going to talk about it and how you can save if you're

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0: 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Thanks for hanging out during your workday. It's Deanna. So the average cost of a wedding these days, you know what it is? It's more than $34,000. That is a down payment. That is a new car. $34,000 for a wedding day. So how can you save some money if you're walking down the aisle? Well, a wedding planner says, shoot your wedding film on your phone. Cut your wedding guest list down. You don't need 200 people at your wedding. You can have 50. Do digital invitations and get your wedding cake from a grocery store. And save on your wedding day by focusing your florals on where you'll be taking photos. There's no reason to have flowers in every corner of the room. And that's how you can save some money, because $34,000 for the average wedding is so wild.
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I know you don't want to be left out of the conversation at work in the break room when everyone's talking about what's trending. Lauren and Donnie, they're going to catch you up on what's trending in celebrity news tonight at 7 with Pop Crush Nights.

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If you've always wanted to see the house from Mrs. Doubtfire, you can see it when we send you to the Bay Area to see Bruno Mars in concert. 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

Basin's number one hit music mix, Mix 97.9. Katy Perry says she is okay with people calling her the queen of cringe. She's like, I'm just out here living my best life. You go, girl.

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It is time for Deanna's pop culture quiz. 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
0: 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Which Netflix series follows the story of a chess prodigy named Beth Harmon? You may have binge-watched this in the past. 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
1: 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Or better yet, go to Times Square, take a picture of me with a Kodak. Took my life from negative to positive. I just want y'all to know that. 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
2: Good morning. Y'all don't know what y'all are missing by living up in the city, that city life. Because I can drive down the street and there's a guy that keeps his gate halfway open. And I don't know, once a month, I'll see like four or five goats just following each other on the service road and freeway.
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1: They say the holy water's watered down, and this town's lost its faith. 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
1: After years of having a hit TV show, Kelly Clarkson is just ready to step away. And I think that's a great thing. She wants to prioritize her kids. It feels right to her. So power to Kelly. 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
1: After years of having a successful daytime talk show, Kelly Clarkson's show is done. The last episode aired yesterday. She is ready to focus and prioritize her family, which I think is absolutely amazing. But it leaves the question, who's going to take over? Well, it turns out nobody is. In fact, NBC Universal is just going to shut down all of its first-run syndicated production division altogether. 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
1: Bruno Mars is crazy talented. Did you know that he actually used to be an Elvis impersonator, starting at the age of 3 for his family band? Yeah, he was just born talented, clearly. Hey, it's Danielle, filling in for Carly and Duncan. 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
3: 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I feel you, Alyssa. What awkward or weird situation have you had happen at work? 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
1: It's time for another trending track. Taylor Swift wrote this song in about 8 hours after seeing a screening of the new Toy Story 5 film. Here it is. I knew it. I knew you.

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1: Good morning. 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

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It's Carly and Duncan. I know you're sad that we have to stop the Mix Music Marathon, but tomorrow, though, okay? We've got two of them, noon with Deanna and 3 o'clock with us. So make sure you're back here tomorrow on Mix 97.9.

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2: 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Cringe. 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What awkward situation have you been in at work? 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
1: Hey, it's Danielle filling in for Carly and Duncan. 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
1: It is time for another trending track. 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Yes, it's Dominic Fike. Here he is with Baby Doll.

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